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1: Your Mayor Michigan area weather for tonight, partly cloudy, winds gusting up to 40 kilometers an hour, a low of +2. For Wednesday, sunny, a high of 16 degrees. For Wednesday night, cloudy periods, a 30% chance of showers with a low of 6. For Thursday, cloudy, a 60% chance of showers with a high of 14. For Thursday night, cloudy periods, a 30% chance of showers with a low of 6. For Friday, a mix of sun and cloud, a high of 17. Friday night, cloudy, a 60% chance of showers with a low of 6. And for Saturday, a mix of sun and cloud, a 60% chance of showers with a high of 20 degrees.
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1: Your Mayor Machigan area weather for tonight, partly cloudy, winds gusting up to 40 kilometers an hour, a low of plus 2. For Wednesday, sunny, a high of 16 degrees. For Wednesday night, cloudy periods, a 30% chance of showers with a low of 6. For Thursday, cloudy, a 60% chance of showers with a high of 14. For Thursday night, cloudy periods, a 30% chance of showers with a low of 6. For Friday, a mix of sun and cloud, a high of 17. Friday night, cloudy, a 60% chance of showers with a low of 6. And for Saturday, a mix of sun and cloud, a 60% chance of showers with a high of 20 degrees.
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0: The city of Miramichi wishes to advise city residents that Faro will be picking up leaves separate from regular household garbage the week of May 25th to May 29th. All leaves should be at curbside no later than 5 a.m. Please note, it is recommended that leaves be in biodegradable bags. Effective from April 25th to June 2nd, dumpsters will be located at the Public Works Garage on Mitchell Street, as well as at the Logieville Community Center and the parking lot at the corner of Timmerman Street and Pollard Boulevard for those that wish to dispose of their leaves themselves.
1: Your Miramichi and area weather for tonight, partly cloudy, winds gusting up to 40 kilometers an hour, a low of plus 2. For Wednesday, sunny, a high of 16 degrees. For Wednesday night, cloudy periods, a 30% chance of showers with a low of 6. For Thursday, cloudy, a 60% chance of showers with a high of 14. For Thursday night, cloudy periods, a 30% chance of showers with a low of 6. For Friday, a mix of sun and cloud, a high of 17. Friday night, cloudy, a 60% chance of showers with a low of 6. And for Saturday, a mix of sun and cloud, a 60% chance of showers with a high of 20 degrees.
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3: Dr. Neanderthal? This is Ken Ham, founder of the ministry behind the powerful Answers Vacation Bible School curriculum. Evolutionists have long portrayed Neanderthals as primitive human relatives, but they have to keep updating their story as Neanderthals just keep getting smarter. A DNA analysis of some Neanderthal teeth shows they use forms of penicillin and aspirin to treat disease. Now, these teeth showed that a teen had eaten a kind of fungus that fights infection, and he chewed on poplar bark, which contains the active ingredient in aspirin. Neanderthals weren't primitive. They knew enough about their world to use natural remedies to fight infections and pain. These humans were just that, humans, descendants of Adam and Eve, just like us.
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1: Your Mayor Michigan area weather for tonight, partly cloudy, winds gusting up to 40 kilometers an hour, a low of +2. For Wednesday, sunny, a high of 16 degrees. For Wednesday night, cloudy periods, a 30% chance of showers with a low of 6. For Thursday, cloudy, a 60% chance of showers with a high of 14. For Thursday night, cloudy periods, a 30% chance of showers with a low of 6. For Friday, a mix of sun and cloud, a high of 17. Friday night, cloudy, a 60% chance of showers with a low of 6. And for Saturday, a mix of sun and cloud, a 60% chance of showers with a high of 20 degrees.
0: The City of Miramichi wishes to advise city residents that Faro will be picking up leaves separate from regular household garbage the week of May 25th to May 29th. All leaves should be at curbside no later than 5 a.m. Please note, it is recommended that leaves be in biodegradable bags. Effective from April 25th to June 2nd, dumpsters will be located at the Public Works Garage on Mitchell Street, as well as at the Logieville Community Center and the parking lot at the corner of Timmerman Street and Pollard Boulevard for those that wish to dispose of their leaves themselves.
2: Feeling overwhelmed by all the negativity out there? 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
1: Your Miramichi area weather for tonight, partly cloudy, winds gusting up to 40 kilometers an hour, a low of +2. For Wednesday, sunny, a high of 16 degrees. For Wednesday night, cloudy periods, a 30% chance of showers with a low of 6. For Thursday, cloudy, a 60% chance of showers with a high of 14. For Thursday night, cloudy periods, a 30% chance of showers with a low of 6. For Friday, a mix of sun and cloud, a high of 17. Friday night, cloudy, a 60% chance of showers with a low of 6. And for Saturday, a mix of sun and cloud, a 60% chance of showers with a high of 20 degrees.
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1: Your Mayor Michigan area weather for tonight, partly cloudy, winds gusting up to 40 kilometers an hour, a low of plus 2. For Wednesday, sunny, a high of 16 degrees. For Wednesday night, cloudy periods, a 30% chance of showers with a low of 6. For Thursday, cloudy, a 60% chance of showers with a high of 14. For Thursday night, cloudy periods, a 30% chance of showers with a low of 6. For Friday, a mix of sun and cloud, a high of 17. Friday night, cloudy, a 60% chance of showers with a low of 6. And for Saturday, a mix of sun and cloud, a 60% chance of showers with a high of 20 degrees.
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0: Miramichi and area weather overnight. Partly cloudy, winds gusting up to 40 kilometers an hour, a low of plus 2. For Wednesday, sunny, a high of 16 degrees. For Wednesday night, cloudy periods, a 30% chance of showers with a low of 6. For Thursday, cloudy, a 60% chance of showers with a high of 14. For Thursday night, cloudy periods, a 30% chance of showers with a low of 6. For Friday, a mix of sun and cloud, a high of 17. Friday night, cloudy, a 60% chance of showers with a low of 6. And for Saturday, a mix of sun and cloud, a 60% chance of showers with a high of 20 degrees.
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3: This is Max Licato. Some of us have tried to have a daily quiet time with God and have not been successful, and all of us are busy. So we let others tell us what God is saying. Isn't that why we pay preachers? Isn't that why we read Christian books? If that's your approach, your spiritual experiences are secondhand. Do you do that with other parts of your life? Vacation, romance, eating? I don't think so. There are certain things no one can do for you. When God asks for your attention, He doesn't want you to send a substitute. He invites you to vacation in His splendor. He invites you to feel the touch of His hand. He invites you to feast at His table. He wants to spend time with you. And with a little training, your time with God can be the highlight of your day. 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
1: Miramichi and area weather overnight. Partly cloudy, winds gusting up to 40 kilometers an hour, a low of plus 2. For Wednesday, sunny, a high of 16 degrees. For Wednesday night, cloudy periods, a 30% chance of showers with a low of 6. For Thursday, cloudy, a 60% chance of showers with a high of 14. For Thursday night, cloudy periods, a 30% chance of showers with a low of 6. For Friday, a mix of sun and cloud, a high of 17. Friday night, cloudy, a 60% chance of showers with a low of 6. And for Saturday, a mix of sun and cloud, a 60% chance of showers with a high of 20 degrees.
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1: Your Miramichi and area weather overnight. Partly cloudy, winds gusting up to 40 kilometers an hour, a low of plus 2. For Wednesday, sunny, a high of 16 degrees. For Wednesday night, cloudy periods, a 30% chance of showers with a low of 6. For Thursday, cloudy, a 60% chance of showers with a high of 14. For Thursday night, cloudy periods, a 30% chance of showers with a low of 6. For Friday, a mix of sun and cloud, a high of 17. Friday night, cloudy, a 60% chance of showers with a low of 6. And for Saturday, a mix of sun and cloud, a 60% chance of showers with a high of 20 degrees.
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1: Your Miramichi and area weather overnight. Partly cloudy, winds gusting up to 40 kilometers an hour, a low of plus 2. For Wednesday, sunny, a high of 16 degrees. For Wednesday night, cloudy periods, a 30% chance of showers with a low of 6. For Thursday, cloudy, a 60% chance of showers with a high of 14. For Thursday night, cloudy periods, a 30% chance of showers with a low of 6. For Friday, a mix of sun and cloud, a high of 17. Friday night, cloudy, a 60% chance of showers with a low of 6. And for Saturday, a mix of sun and cloud, a 60% chance of showers with a high of 20 degrees.
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0: Lower Miramichi, and area weather overnight. Partly cloudy, winds gusting up to 40 kilometers an hour, a low of plus 2. For Wednesday, sunny, a high of 16 degrees. For Wednesday night, cloudy periods, a 30% chance of showers with a low of 6. For Thursday, cloudy, a 60% chance of showers with a high of 14. For Thursday night, cloudy periods, a 30% chance of showers with a low of 6. For Friday, a mix of sun and cloud, a high of 17. Friday night, cloudy, a 60% chance of showers with a low of 6. And for Saturday, a mix of sun and cloud, a 60% chance of showers with a high of 20 degrees.
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1: Your Miramichi and area weather overnight. Partly cloudy, winds gusting up to 40 kilometers an hour, a low of +2. For Wednesday, sunny, a high of 16 degrees. For Wednesday night, cloudy periods, a 30% chance of showers with a low of 6. For Thursday, cloudy, a 60% chance of showers with a high of 14. For Thursday night, cloudy periods, a 30% chance of showers with a low of 6. For Friday, a mix of sun and cloud, a high of 17. Friday night, cloudy, a 60% chance of showers with a low of 6. And for Saturday, a mix of sun and cloud, a 60% chance of showers with a high of 20 degrees.
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0: Miramichi, and area weather overnight. Partly cloudy, winds gusting up to 40 kilometers an hour, a low of plus 2. For Wednesday, sunny, a high of 16 degrees. For Wednesday night, cloudy periods, a 30% chance of showers with a low of 6. For Thursday, cloudy, a 60% chance of showers with a high of 14. For Thursday night, cloudy periods, a 30% chance of showers with a low of 6. For Friday, a mix of sun and cloud, a high of 17. Friday night, cloudy, a 60% chance of showers with a low of 6. And for Saturday, a mix of sun and cloud, a 60% chance of showers with a high of 20 degrees.
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0: Miramichi and area weather overnight. Partly cloudy, winds gusting up to 40 kilometers an hour, a low of +2. For Wednesday, sunny, a high of 16 degrees. For Wednesday night, cloudy periods, a 30% chance of showers with a low of 6. For Thursday, cloudy, a 60% chance of showers with a high of 14. For Thursday night, cloudy periods, a 30% chance of showers with a low of 6. For Friday, a mix of sun and cloud, a high of 17. Friday night, cloudy, a 60% chance of showers with a low of 6. And for Saturday, a mix of sun and cloud, a 60% chance of showers with a high of 20 degrees.
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0: Lower Miramichi, and area weather overnight. Partly cloudy, winds gusting up to 40 kilometers an hour, a low of +2. For Wednesday, sunny, a high of 16 degrees. For Wednesday night, cloudy periods, a 30% chance of showers with a low of 6. For Thursday, cloudy, a 60% chance of showers with a high of 14. For Thursday night, cloudy periods, a 30% chance of showers with a low of 6. For Friday, a mix of sun and cloud, a high of 17. Friday night, cloudy, a 60% chance of showers with a low of 6. And for Saturday, a mix of sun and cloud, a 60% chance of showers with a high of 20 degrees.
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1: Your Miramichi and area weather overnight. Partly cloudy, winds gusting up to 40 kilometers an hour, a low of plus 2. For Wednesday, sunny, a high of 16 degrees. For Wednesday night, cloudy periods, a 30% chance of showers with a low of 6. For Thursday, cloudy, a 60% chance of showers with a high of 14. For Thursday night, cloudy periods, a 30% chance of showers with a low of 6. For Friday, a mix of sun and cloud, a high of 17. Friday night, cloudy, a 60% chance of showers with a low of 6. And for Saturday, a mix of sun and cloud, a 60% chance of showers with a high of 20 degrees.
0: The City of Miramichi wishes to advise city residents that Faro will be picking up leaves separate from regular household garbage the week of May 25th to May 29th. All leaves should be at curbside no later than 5 a.m. Please note, it is recommended that leaves be in biodegradable bags. Effective from April 25th to June 2nd, dumpsters will be located at the Public Works Garage on Mitchell Street, as well as at the Logieville Community Center and the parking lot at the corner of Timmerman Street and Pollard Boulevard for those that wish to dispose of their leaves themselves.
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1: Mary Michigan area weather overnight. Partly cloudy, winds gusting up to 40 kilometers an hour, a low of plus 2. For Wednesday, sunny, a high of 16 degrees. For Wednesday night, cloudy periods, a 30% chance of showers with a low of 6. For Thursday, cloudy, a 60% chance of showers with a high of 14. For Thursday night, cloudy periods, a 30% chance of showers with a low of 6. For Friday, a mix of sun and cloud, a high of 17. Friday night, cloudy, a 60% chance of showers with a low of 6. And for Saturday, a mix of sun and cloud, a 60% chance of showers with a high of 20 degrees.
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0: Michigan area weather overnight. Partly cloudy, winds gusting up to 40 kilometers an hour, a low of plus 2. For Wednesday, sunny, a high of 16 degrees. For Wednesday night, cloudy periods, a 30% chance of showers with a low of 6. For Thursday, cloudy, a 60% chance of showers with a high of 14. For Thursday night, cloudy periods, a 30% chance of showers with a low of 6. For Friday, a mix of sun and cloud, a high of 17. Friday night, cloudy, a 60% chance of showers with a low of 6. And for Saturday, a mix of sun and cloud, a 60% chance of showers with a high of 20 degrees.
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0: Today is May 13th. I am Trina Gallant, and this is Life Radio News. From improving hospital patient flow to strengthening coastal infrastructure and advancing agricultural robotics, New Brunswick researchers are developing solutions to the challenges facing communities, businesses, and industries. Research NB is awarding $1.5 million to 7 research projects in its 4 priority sectors: energy, oceans, agriculture, and health. These projects reflect the growing role of research and innovation in supporting economic growth, strengthening key industries, and improving quality of life for New Brunswickers. These investments by Research NB and the provincial government are supporting research that will deliver lasting benefits for citizens, businesses, and future generations. Research is one of the most powerful tools we have to strengthen New Brunswick's economy and improve quality of life. These projects reflect the innovation, talent, and collaboration happening across our province, while solving real challenges and building future opportunities. Research NB's priority sectors reflect areas where New Brunswick has strong expertise and significant opportunities for growth. Investments in these areas are intended to strengthen industries, support innovation, and build long-term economic resilience. A list of these projects can be found at gnb.ca. And communities throughout the province can now apply to be the official host community of the 2026 New Brunswick Day ceremony. Tourism, Heritage, and Culture Minister Isabelle Thériault said, "New Brunswick's strength lies in its many vibrant communities and people whose stories help shape our unique identity. We want to give each region the opportunity to host New Brunswick Day and showcase their culture, heritage, and spirit." More information about being the official host community, including eligibility criteria, is available on the department's website. Some of the criteria to be considered include accessibility, local talent, and cultural diversity. The host community will receive a grant of up to $30,000 to go towards the planning and execution of its events. Local governments have until June 11th to apply. This is Trina Gallant, and that's been a look at news.
1: Sunny skies today, wind northwest 20 gusting to 40, a high 16 and a UV index of 5. For tonight, cloudy periods, 30% chance of showers and a low of 6. Cloudy skies for tomorrow with a 60% chance of showers and a high 14. For tomorrow night, cloudy periods, 30% chance of showers and a low of 6. And for Friday, a mix of sun and cloud and a high of 17.
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and Country and Taylor Hill. That was World on Fire. Nathaniel with you here on the Mighty Morning Show. It is so great to be with you. We're early on this Wednesday morning. Up next, Jaywalkers Worship, Maverick City Music, and Chandler Moore. Here's In the Name of Jesus.

Jeremy Tozer for you there. That was Foundation on the Mighty Morning Show. Nathaniel keeping you company early on this Wednesday morning. Up next, here's Ellie Holcomb.

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0: Brian Dirksen with Micah 6:8, and I've got a story. Need to breathe. And Tori Kelly, Proverbs 31:30 says, "Charm is deceptive and beauty is fleeting, but a woman who fears the Lord is to be praised." That is your Life Radio verse of the day. Your news and weather are up next.
1: Today is May 13th. I am Trina Gallant, and this is Life Radio News. From improving hospital patient flow to strengthening coastal infrastructure and advancing agricultural robotics, New Brunswick researchers are developing solutions to the challenges facing communities, businesses, and industries. Research NB is awarding $1.5 million to 7 research projects in its 4 priority sectors: energy, oceans, agriculture, and health. These projects reflect the growing role of research and innovation in supporting economic growth, strengthening key industries, and improving quality of life for New Brunswickers. These investments by Research NB and the provincial government are supporting research that will deliver lasting benefits for citizens, businesses, and future generations. Research is one of the most powerful tools we have to strengthen New Brunswick's economy and improve quality of life. These projects reflect the innovation, talent, and collaboration happening across our province while solving real challenges and building future opportunities. Research NB's priority sectors reflect areas where New Brunswick has strong expertise and significant opportunities for growth. Investments in these areas are intended to strengthen industries, support innovation, and build long-term economic resilience. A list of these projects can be found at gnb.ca. And communities throughout the province can now apply to be the official host community of the 2026 New Brunswick Day ceremony. Tourism, Heritage, and Culture Minister Isabel Terrio said, "New Brunswick's strength lies in its many vibrant communities and people whose stories help shape our unique identity. We want to give each region the opportunity to host New Brunswick Day and showcase their culture, heritage, and spirit." More information about being the official host community, including eligibility criteria, is available on the department's website. Some of the criteria to be considered include accessibility, local talent, and cultural diversity. The host community will receive a grant of up to $30,000 to go towards the planning and execution of its events. Local governments have until June 11th to apply. This is Trina Gallant, and that's been a look at news.
0: Sunny skies today, wind northwest 20 gusting to 40, a high 16 and a UV index of 5. For tonight, cloudy periods, 30% chance of showers and a low of 6. Cloudy skies for tomorrow with a 60% chance of showers and a high 14. For tomorrow night, cloudy periods, 30% chance of showers and a low of 6. And for Friday, a mix of sun and cloud and a high of 17.
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That was Matt Hammond with He Always Wins on Life Radio. A few different holidays to celebrate today. It's National Apple Pie Day, National Receptionist Day, National Frog Jumping Day, and National Crouton Day. Up next, here's 10th Avenue North with Spirit Goes.

0: 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Sometimes you gotta suffer for the blessing. 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
7: Dr. Neanderthal? This is Ken Ham, founder of the ministry behind the powerful Answers Vacation Bible School curriculum. Evolutionists have long portrayed Neanderthals as primitive human relatives, but they have to keep updating their story as Neanderthals just keep getting smarter. A DNA analysis of some Neanderthal teeth shows they use forms of penicillin and aspirin to treat disease. Now, these teeth showed that a teen had eaten a kind of fungus that fights infection, and he chewed on poplar bark, which contains the active ingredient in aspirin. Neanderthals weren't primitive. They knew enough about their world to use natural remedies to fight infections and pain. These humans were just that. Humans, descendants of Adam and Eve, just like us.
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0: 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Today is May 13th. I am Trina Gallant, and this is Life Radio News. From improving hospital patient flow to strengthening coastal infrastructure and advancing agricultural robotics, New Brunswick researchers are developing solutions to the challenges facing communities, businesses, and industries. Research NB is awarding $1.5 million to 7 research projects in its 4 priority sectors: energy, oceans, agriculture, and health. These projects reflect the growing role of research and innovation in supporting economic growth, strengthening key industries, and improving quality of life for New Brunswickers. These investments by Research NB and the provincial government are supporting research that will deliver lasting benefits for citizens, businesses, and future generations. Research is one of the most powerful tools we have to strengthen New Brunswick's economy and improve quality of life. These projects reflect the innovation, talent, and collaboration happening across our province, while solving real challenges and building future opportunities. Research NB's priority sectors reflect areas where New Brunswick has strong expertise and significant opportunities for growth. Investments in these areas are intended to strengthen industries, support innovation, and build long-term economic resilience. A list of these projects can be found at gnb.ca. And communities throughout the province can now apply to be the official host community of the 2026 New Brunswick Day Ceremony. Tourism, Heritage, and Culture Minister Isabel Terrio said, "New Brunswick's strength lies in its many vibrant communities and people whose stories help shape our unique identity. We want to give each region the opportunity to host New Brunswick Day and showcase their culture, heritage, and spirit." More information about being the official host community, including eligibility criteria, is available on the department's website. Some of the criteria to be considered include accessibility, local talent, and cultural diversity. The host community will receive a grant of up to $30,000 to go towards the planning and execution of its events. Local governments have until June 11th to apply. This is Trina Gallant, and that's been a look at news.
1: Sunny skies today, wind northwest 20 gusting to 40, a high 16 and a UV index of 5. For tonight, cloudy periods, 30% chance of showers and a low of 6. Cloudy skies for tomorrow with a 60% chance of showers and a high 14. For tomorrow night, cloudy periods, 30% chance of showers and a low of 6. And for Friday, a mix of sun and cloud and a high of 17.
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You just heard Josiah Queen with Demons on Life Radio. Good morning, everyone. Nathaniel with you here on the Mighty Morning Show. Up next, Matthew West. Here's What If.

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1: The city of Miramichi wishes to advise city residents that Faro will be picking up leaves separate from regular household garbage the week of May 25th to May 29th. All leaves should be at curbside no later than 5 a.m. Please note, it is recommended that leaves be in biodegradable bags. Effective from April 25th to June 2nd, dumpsters will be located at the Public Works Garage on Mitchell Street, as well as at the Logieville Community Center and the parking lot at the corner of Timmerman Street and Pollard Boulevard for those that wish to dispose of their leaves themselves.
2: 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Keeping your day bright as Miramichi's positive voice.

That was Natalie Lane with All Joy on Life Radio. It's time to take a look back on this day in history. On this day in 1830, the Republic of Ecuador was founded with Juan José Flores as president. And then in 1981, Pope John Paul II was shot and wounded by a Turkish gunman in St. Peter's Square in Vatican City. There you have it, this day in history. Up next, here's All Creatures.

0: Today is May 13th. I am Trina Gallant, and this is Life Radio News. From improving hospital patient flow to strengthening coastal infrastructure and advancing agricultural robotics, New Brunswick researchers are developing solutions to the challenges facing communities, businesses, and industries. Research NB is awarding $1.5 million to 7 research projects in its 4 priority sectors: energy, oceans, agriculture, and health. These projects reflect the growing role of research and innovation in supporting economic growth, strengthening key industries, and improving quality of life for New Brunswickers. These investments by Research NB and the provincial government are supporting research that will deliver lasting benefits for citizens, businesses, and future generations. Research is one of the most powerful tools we have to strengthen New Brunswick's economy and improve quality of life. These projects reflect the innovation, talent, and collaboration happening across our province, while solving real challenges and building future opportunities. Research NB's priority sectors reflect areas where New Brunswick has strong expertise and significant opportunities for growth. Investments in these areas are intended to strengthen industries, support innovation, and build long-term economic resilience. A list of these projects can be found at gnb.ca. And communities throughout the province can now apply to be the official host community of the 2026 New Brunswick Day ceremony. Tourism, Heritage, and Culture Minister Isabelle Thériault said, "New Brunswick's strength lies in its many vibrant communities and people whose stories help shape our unique identity. We want to give each region the opportunity to host New Brunswick Day and showcase their culture, heritage, and spirit." More information about being the official host community, including eligibility criteria, is available on the department's website. Some of the criteria to be considered include accessibility, local talent, and cultural diversity. The host community will receive a grant of up to $30,000 to go towards the planning and execution of its events. Local governments have until June 11th to apply. This is Trina Gallant, and that's been a look at news.
1: Sunny skies today, wind northwest 20 gusting to 40, a high 16 and a UV index of 5. For tonight, increasing cloudiness, 60% chance of showers overnight, wind west 20 becoming light after midnight and a low plus 5. For tomorrow, mainly cloudy skies, 30% chance of showers, wind becoming southeast 20 near noon, a high 17 and a UV index of 6. For tomorrow night, cloudy periods with a 30% chance of showers and a low plus 5. And for Friday, a mix of sun and cloud and a high of 15. Now for a look at sports in the NHL. The Canadiens lost 3-2 to the Sabres. Their series is now tied 2-2. And the Golden Knights needed overtime to beat the Ducks 3-2. Vegas now has a 3-2 series lead. Tonight at 9, the Avalanche are hosting the Wild. Colorado has a 3-1 series lead. In the QMJHL, the Moncton Wildcats lost 5-4 in overtime to Chicoutimi, who now has a 2-1 series lead. Tonight at 8, the Wildcats are visiting Chicoutimi for Game 4 of the finals. And in Major League Baseball, the Blue Jays lost 7-6 to the Rays in 10 innings. Tonight at 8, the Jays are hoping to avoid getting swept by the Rays.
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was Elias Dummer with Echoing Holy on Life Radio. At least a couple airports in New Brunswick seeing some flight cancellations due to jet fuel prices. That conflict in Iran has driven up the jet fuel prices so much that some airlines have decided to cancel some routes. So Air Canada has cut 7 midday flights from St. John to Toronto in the month of May. Those flights scheduled for the 13th, 17th, 19th, 23rd, 26th, 27th, and 31st. So those flights have been canceled. Flight cancellations also being reported at Moncton Airport. They have seen some adjustments from PAL Airlines and WestJet through the end of June. So a few routes being changed there as well. Unfortunately, I believe this will continue. I don't know when it will stop, what will happen, but as of right now, we're seeing some flights being canceled across New Brunswick and other places as well. Up next on Life Radio, here's Jeremy Rosado.

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0: 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Today is May 13th. I am Trina Gallant, and this is Life Radio News. From improving hospital patient flow to strengthening coastal infrastructure and advancing agricultural robotics, New Brunswick researchers are developing solutions to the challenges facing communities, businesses, and industries. Research NB is awarding $1.5 million to 7 research projects in its 4 priority sectors: energy, oceans, agriculture, and health. These projects reflect the growing role of research and innovation in supporting economic growth, strengthening key industries, and improving quality of life for New Brunswickers. These investments by Research NB and the provincial government are supporting research that will deliver lasting benefits for citizens, businesses, and future generations. Research is one of the most powerful tools we have to strengthen New Brunswick's economy and improve quality of life. These projects reflect the innovation, talent, and collaboration happening across our province, while solving real challenges and building future opportunities. Research NB's priority sectors reflect areas where New Brunswick has strong expertise and significant opportunities for growth. Investments in these areas are intended to strengthen industries, support innovation, and build long-term economic resilience. A list of these projects can be found at gnb.ca. And communities throughout the province can now apply to be the official host community of the 2026 New Brunswick Day Ceremony. Tourism, Heritage and Culture Minister Isabelle Thériault said, "New Brunswick's strength lies in its many vibrant communities and people whose stories help shape our unique identity. We want to give each region the opportunity to host New Brunswick Day and showcase their culture, heritage and spirit." More information about being the official host community, including eligibility criteria, is available on the department's website. Some of the criteria to be considered include accessibility, local talent, and cultural diversity. The host community will receive a grant of up to $30,000 to go towards the planning and execution of its events. Local governments have until June 11th to apply. This is Trina Gallant, and that's been a look at news.
1: Weather. Sunny skies today, wind northwest 20 gusting to 40, a high 16 and a UV index of 5. For tonight, increasing cloudiness, 60% chance of showers overnight, wind west 20 becoming light after midnight and a low plus 5. For tomorrow, mainly cloudy skies, 30% chance of showers, wind becoming southeast 20 near noon, a high 17 and a UV index of 6. For tomorrow night, cloudy periods with a 30% chance of showers and a low plus 5. And for Friday, a mix of sun and cloud and a high of 15. Now for a look at sports in the NHL. The Canadiens lost 3-2 to the Sabres. Their series is now tied 2-2. And the Golden Knights needed overtime to beat the Ducks 3-2. Vegas now has a 3-2 series lead. Tonight at 9, the Avalanche are hosting the Wild. Colorado has a 3-1 series lead. In the QMJHL, the Moncton Wildcats lost 5-4 in overtime to Chicoutimi, who now has a 2-1 series lead. Tonight at 8, the Wildcats are visiting Chicoutimi for Game 4 of the finals. And in Major League Baseball, the Blue Jays lost 7-6 to the Rays in 10 innings. Tonight at 8, the Jays are hoping to avoid getting swept by the Rays.
0: 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He's not going-

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Coming up next, here's Leanna Crawford. That's right.

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That was Stephen McWhorter with Come Jesus Come, an American coffee chain planning to open in Canada once again. Dunkin', formerly known as Dunkin' Donuts, they exited Canada in 2018.

18, but now are planning to come back. They've signed a deal with Inspire Brands, which is the owner of Dunkin', and Canadian restaurant holding company Foodtastic. So they plan to open the first Dunkin' cafes in Canada later this year, and then they'll likely be able to open one per week, which is about 50 a year. So they will be competing with Tim Hortons across Canada, and they plan to open a lot of these Dunkin' locations over the next few years to a decade or so. Up next on Life Radio, here's Third Day with You Are So Good to Me. 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

0: Starts Tomlin with How Good It Is and Wake Up Sleeper by Austin French. Proverbs 31:30 says, charm is deceptive and beauty is fleeting, but a woman who fears the Lord is to be praised. That is your Life Radio verse of the day. Up next, your news, weather, and sports.
1: Today is May 13th. I am Trina Gallant, and this is Life Radio News. From improving hospital patient flow to strengthening coastal infrastructure and advancing agricultural robotics, New Brunswick researchers are developing solutions to the challenges facing communities, businesses, and industries. Research NB is awarding $1.5 million to 7 research projects in its 4 priority sectors: energy, oceans, agriculture, and health. These projects reflect the growing role of research and innovation in supporting economic growth, strengthening key industries, and improving quality of life for New Brunswickers. These investments by Research NB and the provincial government are supporting research that will deliver lasting benefits for citizens, businesses, and future generations. Research is one of the most powerful tools we have to strengthen New Brunswick's economy and improve quality of life. These projects reflect the innovation, talent, and collaboration happening across our province while solving real challenges and building future opportunities. Research NB's priority sectors reflect areas where New Brunswick has strong expertise and significant opportunities for growth. Investments in these areas are intended to strengthen industries, support innovation, and build long-term economic resilience. A list of these projects can be found at gnb.ca. And communities throughout the province can now apply to be the official host community of the 2026 New Brunswick Day Ceremony. Tourism, Heritage, and Culture Minister Isabelle Thériault said, New Brunswick's strength lies in its many vibrant communities and people whose stories help shape our unique identity. We want to give each region the opportunity to host New Brunswick Day and showcase their culture, heritage, and spirit. More information about being the official host community, including eligibility criteria, is available on the department's website. Some of the criteria to be considered include accessibility, local talent, and cultural diversity. The host community will receive a grant of up to $30,000 to go towards the planning and execution of its events. Local governments have until June 11th to apply. This is Trina Gallant, and that's been a look at news.
0: Weather. Sunny skies today, wind northwest 20 gusting to 40, a high 16 and a UV index of 5. For tonight, increasing cloudiness, 60% chance of showers overnight, wind west 20 becoming light after midnight and a low plus 5. For tomorrow, mainly cloudy skies, 30% chance of showers, wind becoming southeast 20 near noon, a high 17 and a UV index of 6. For tomorrow night, cloudy periods with a 30% chance of showers and a low plus 5. And for Friday, a mix of sun and cloud and a high of 15. Now for a look at sports in the NHL. The Canadiens lost 3-2 to the Sabres. Their series is now tied 2-2, and the Golden Knights needed overtime to beat the Ducks 3-2. Vegas now has a 3-2 series lead. Tonight at 9, the Avalanche are hosting the Wild. Colorado has a 3-1 series lead. In the QMJHL, the Moncton Wildcats lost 5-4 in overtime to Chicoutimi, who now has a 2-1 series lead. Tonight at 8, the Wildcats are visiting Chicoutimi for Game 4 of the finals. And in Major League Baseball, the Blue Jays lost 7-6 to the Rays in 10 innings. Tonight at 8, the Jays are hoping to avoid getting swept by the Rays.
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at his Wren Collective with Counting Every Blessing. A port of entry along the Canada-US border in New Brunswick is going to be permanently closed. That's according to the Canada Border Services Agency, or CBSA. It is the Four Falls, New Brunswick port of entry. It's seasonal, or it had been seasonal anyway. It had been out of service since COVID-19 and will now be permanently closed. And so not really a huge loss, considering it wasn't operating for the last few years and only operated seasonally anyway, but one less option for those looking to cross the border from New Brunswick into Maine. Up next on Life Radio, here's Andrew Ribb with Breakdown.

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2: This is Max Lucado. Some of us have tried to have a daily quiet time with God and have not been successful, and all of us are busy. So we let others tell us what God is saying. Isn't that why we pay preachers? Isn't that why we read Christian books? If that's your approach, your spiritual experiences are secondhand. Do you do that with other parts of your life? Vacation, romance, eating? I don't think so. There are certain things no one can do for you. When God asks for your attention, He doesn't want you to send a substitute. He invites you to vacation in His splendor. He invites you to feel the touch of His hand. He invites you to feast at His table. He wants to spend time with you. And with a little training, your time with God can be the highlight of your day. This is Max Lucado.
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Brandon Lake and Nick Jonas. That was the author on Life Radio. Nathaniel with you. It's almost 9 o'clock in the Miramichi. To bring us there, here's Unspoken.

0: 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Today is May 13th. I am Trina Gallant, and this is Life Radio News. From improving hospital patient flow to strengthening coastal infrastructure and advancing agricultural robotics, New Brunswick researchers are developing solutions to the challenges facing communities, businesses, and industries. Research NB is awarding $1.5 million to 7 research projects in its 4 priority sectors: energy, oceans, agriculture, and health. These projects reflect the growing role of research and innovation in supporting economic growth, strengthening key industries, and improving quality of life for New Brunswickers. These investments by Research NB and the provincial government are supporting research that will deliver lasting benefits for citizens, businesses, and future generations. Research is one of the most powerful tools we have to strengthen New Brunswick's economy and improve quality of life. These projects reflect the innovation, talent, and collaboration happening across our province, while solving real challenges and building future opportunities. Research NB's priority sectors reflect areas where New Brunswick has strong expertise and significant opportunities for growth. Investments in these areas are intended to strengthen industries, support innovation, and build long-term economic resilience. A list of these projects can be found at gnb.ca. And communities throughout the province can now apply to be the official host community of the 2026 New Brunswick Day Ceremony. Tourism, Heritage and Culture Minister Isabel Terrio said, "New Brunswick's strength lies in its many vibrant communities and people whose stories help shape our unique identity. We want to give each region the opportunity to host New Brunswick Day and showcase their culture, heritage and spirit." More information about being the official host community, including eligibility criteria, is available on the department's website. Some of the criteria to be considered include accessibility, local talent, and cultural diversity. The host community will receive a grant of up to $30,000 to go towards the planning and execution of its events. Local governments have until June 11th to apply. This is Trina Gallant, and that's been a look at news.
1: Sunny skies today, wind northwest 20 gusting to 40, a high 16 and a UV index of 5. For tonight, increasing cloudiness, 60% chance of showers overnight, wind west 20 becoming light after midnight and a low plus 5. For tomorrow, mainly cloudy skies, 30% chance of showers, wind becoming southeast 20 near noon, a high 17 and a UV index of 6. For tomorrow night, cloudy periods with a 30% chance of showers and a low plus 5. And for Friday, a mix of sun and cloud and a high of 15. Now for a look at sports in the NHL. The Canadiens lost 3-2 to the Sabres. Their series is now tied 2-2. And the Golden Knights needed overtime to beat the Ducks 3-2. Vegas now has a 3-2 series lead. Tonight at 9, the Avalanche are hosting the Wild. Colorado has a 3-1 series lead. In the QMJHL, the Moncton Wildcats lost 5-4 in overtime to Chicoutimi, who now has a 2-1 series lead. Tonight at 8, the Wildcats are visiting Chicoutimi for Game 4 of the finals. And in Major League Baseball, the Blue Jays lost 7-6 to the Rays in 10 innings. Tonight at 8, the Jays are hoping to avoid getting swept by the Rays.
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We're the positive voice of the Miramichi.

Three in a row starting off your 9 o'clock hour. That was Ryan Ellis with Better Days, Yours by Katie Hurst, and Toby Mac and Zach Williams with Cornerstone. Nathaniel with you here on the positive voice of the Miramichi. Up next, here's Lincoln Brewster.

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0: That was Dan Bremnes with Speak to Me. There's been a lot of talk about Canadians avoiding travel to the United States and that hurting tourism numbers in Maine and other places in the U.S. But border towns in New Brunswick are seeing a tourism dip as well. A statement from Tourism Industry Association of New Brunswick CEO Jeanette Dueron said that the association is starting to see what they call softness in cross-border traveling in some parts of the province. So in St. Stephen, council approved a $2,000 grant requested by St. Stephen's Chocolate Museum. They required extra funding to cover operational costs due to lower cross-border visitation. And so they're not the only ones that have seen a decline in visitors from the United States over to New Brunswick. And that's not something that we want to see at all. Up next on Life Radio, your local weather forecast. We have music on the way from Kane. Sunny skies today, wind northwest 20 gusting to 40, a high 16 and a UV index of 5. For tonight, increasing cloudiness, 60% chance of showers overnight, wind west 20 becoming light after midnight and a low plus 5. For tomorrow, mainly cloudy skies, 30% chance of showers, wind becoming southeast 20 near noon, a high 17 and a UV index of 6. For tomorrow night, cloudy periods with a 30% chance of showers and a low plus 5. And for Friday, a mix of sun and cloud and a high of 15.
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3: It's so funny because this morning I was getting in this rut in my mind. 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And instead of that, I chose to thank God for all the things that He had already provided. And it really did and does change the way we think and the way we look at the world.
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4: 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Stay positive, Miramichi.

That was Jamie McDonald with Left It in the River. Nathaniel with you. It's almost 10 o'clock in the Miramichi. Time for me to sign off for now. Up next, Trina is going to be with you for the rest of your morning. I'm going to leave you with Peter Burton, Where Would I Be? Stay safe, stay healthy, and as always, stay tuned to The Positive Voice.

0: 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Today is May 13th. I am Trina Gallant, and this is Life Radio News. From improving hospital patient flow to strengthening coastal infrastructure and advancing agricultural robotics, New Brunswick researchers are developing solutions to the challenges facing communities, businesses, and industries. Research NB is awarding $1.5 million to 7 research projects in its 4 priority sectors: energy, oceans, agriculture, and health. These projects reflect the growing role of research and innovation in supporting economic growth, strengthening key industries, and improving quality of life for New Brunswickers. These investments by Research NB and the provincial government are supporting research that will deliver lasting benefits for citizens, businesses, and future generations. Research is one of the most powerful tools we have to strengthen New Brunswick's economy and improve quality of life. These projects reflect the innovation, talent, and collaboration happening across our province, while solving real challenges and building future opportunities. Research NB's priority sectors reflect areas where New Brunswick has strong expertise and significant opportunities for growth. Investments in these areas are intended to strengthen industries, support innovation, and build long-term economic resilience. A list of these projects can be found at gnb.ca. And communities throughout the province can now apply to be the official host community of the 2026 New Brunswick Day ceremony. Tourism, Heritage, and Culture Minister Isabelle Thériault said, "New Brunswick's strength lies in its many vibrant communities and people whose stories help shape our unique identity. We want to give each region the opportunity to host New Brunswick Day and showcase their culture, heritage, and spirit." More information about being the official host community, including eligibility criteria, is available on the department's website. Some of the criteria to be considered include accessibility, local talent, and cultural diversity. The host community will receive a grant of up to $30,000 to go towards the planning and execution of its events. Local governments have until June 11th to apply. This is Trina Gallant, and that's been a look at news.
1: Sunny skies today, wind northwest 20 gusting to 40, a high 16 and a UV index of 5. For tonight, increasing cloudiness, 60% chance of showers overnight, wind west 20 becoming light after midnight and a low plus 5. For tomorrow, mainly cloudy skies, 30% chance of showers, wind becoming southeast 20 near noon, a high 17 and a UV index of 6. For tomorrow night, cloudy periods with a 30% chance of showers and a low plus 5. And for Friday, a mix of sun and cloud and a high of 15. Now for a look at sports in the NHL, the Canadiens lost 3-2 to the Sabres. Their series is now tied 2-2, and the Golden Knights needed overtime to beat the Ducks 3-2. Vegas now has a 3-2 series lead. Tonight at 9, the Avalanche are hosting the Wild. Colorado has a 3-1 series lead. In the QMJHL, the Moncton Wildcats lost 5-4 in overtime to Chicoutimi, who now has a 2-1 series lead. Tonight at 8, the Wildcats are visiting Chicoutimi for Game 4 of the finals. And in Major League Baseball, the Blue Jays lost 7-6 to the Rays in 10 innings. Tonight at 8, the Jays are hoping to avoid getting swept by the Rays.
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That was John Reddick to bring us into the 10 o'clock hour with The Way. Good morning. This is Trina Gallant. I'm so happy to be along with you on this Wednesday morning, May the 13th today. Going to be a great day. Today is a day that the Lord has made, and we shall rejoice and be glad in it. Stay tuned to Life Radio. Alicia Kyle coming up next.

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Keep the faith and

0: Consumed by Fire with What If. We also heard from Damara Melissa with Brave. Well, it's about 9 degrees outside right now. However, we are expecting a high today of 16 beautiful degrees and a 30% chance of showers overnight tonight with a low of 6. We're going to have a look at your complete weather forecast up next. Stay tuned for Hawk Nelson.
1: Sunny skies today, wind northwest 20 gusting to 40, a high 16 and a UV index of 5. For tonight, increasing cloudiness, 60% chance of showers overnight, wind west 20 becoming light after midnight and a low plus 5. For tomorrow, mainly cloudy skies, 30% chance of showers, wind becoming southeast 20 near noon, a high 17 and a UV index of 6. For tomorrow night, cloudy periods with a 30% chance of showers and a low plus 5. And for Friday, a mix of sun and cloud and a high of 15.
2: 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All leaves should be at curbside no later than 5 a.m. Please note, it is recommended that leaves be in biodegradable bags. Effective from April 25th to June 2nd, dumpsters will be located at the Public Works Garage on Mitchell Street, as well as at the Logieville Community Center and the parking lot at the corner of Timmerman Street and Pollard Boulevard for those that wish to dispose of their leaves themselves.
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5: Hi, I'm Todd Nettleton, and this is the Voice of the Martyrs Radio. In Mali, where Islamists control much of the country, Pastor Jeremy Lasana is known for one thing. His house is where you go to get a Bible. Neighbors simply call it the House of Bibles. Jeremy knows the danger. Islamic insurgents have killed two of his brothers, his uncle, and his two nephews. 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

That was Sanctus Real and Francesca Battistelli with Won't Let Me Go. It is Trina along with you. 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And a reminder of a street closure in the Chatham area, Henderson Street between Victoria Avenue and Vanstone Avenue is closed. Motorists are advised that beginning today at 8:30 a.m. that part of the street will be closed to all through traffic until work is completed. Motorists are asked to drive with caution, use alternate routes where possible, and avoid the area altogether. So the Department of Public Works thanks you for your cooperation. Stay tuned. We have Jeremy Tozer coming up next.

0: That was Stephen Marshall with Truly Amazing. We are going to check out what is happening around the community. And coming up for May the 16th, the Spotlights and Sequins Competitive Dancers, our old dance studio, they are going to be hosting a barbecue and car wash from 12 p.m. to 5 p.m. at Trevor's Nissan. So the rain date is going to be Sunday, May 17th. Everyone that comes to support at this location will have their name put in a draw for a free undercoating and Fun Factory gift cards. And three names are going to be drawn, so that is well worth it. They're also having a barbecue from 12 to 5 at Maury's Mini Putt. So again, Saturday, May 16th, rain date, Sunday, May 17th. $5 mini putt with all proceeds going to the dancers, and a portion of ice cream sales will also go to the dancers. So two events going on the same day. So they must be going to split the team up, and one goes one way, one goes the other. But at either location, definitely well worth visiting. Stay tuned. Coming up after the break, more positive music.
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2: Sunny skies today, wind northwest, 20 gusting to 40, a high 16, and a UV index of 5. For tonight, increasing cloudiness, 60% chance of showers overnight, wind west 20 becoming light after midnight, and a low plus 5. For tomorrow, mainly cloudy skies, 30% chance of showers, wind becoming southeast 20 near noon, a high 17, and a UV index of 6. For tomorrow night, cloudy periods with a 30% chance of showers and a low plus 5. And for Friday, a mix of sun and cloud and a high of 15.
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10: I've played the Honey Festival in Parkersburg, West Virginia a few times. They serve honey candy and honey ice cream, and it's a sweet deal and much tastier than the Possum Festival. Well, one year they announced that beekeeper Steve Conlon was going to wear a live bee beard. I wasn't too sure what that was about, but a cloud of hornets couldn't keep me away. I watched as Steve climbed into a screened cage with a hive of bees. He explained that the process of wearing a bee beard is actually about the bees wanting to protect the queen. He then poured thousands of bees onto a piece of cardboard. They started crawling towards his face and slowly surrounding something that was on his chin. He then asked, "Are there any volunteers today?" Now, let me explain something. My right arm is not electrically connected to my brain. It is independently wired for volunteerism, so it shot skyward. Steve summoned me to the cage of horror. He said, "At best, I could be stung 3 or 4 times. I asked, "And if all goes bad?" He never answered. He strapped a small box to my chin, and it contained the royal queen. Then he placed a piece of cardboard around my neck and poured out hundreds of bees. They started crawling towards my face to protect their queen. Steve sculpted a bee beard on my chin with a credit card. It was a thrilling experience, and I live to tell the tale. Think of this, though, friends. We have the King of Kings to run to, not to protect him, but for him to protect us. And that is the sweetest deal of all.
9: To learn more about humorist, speaker, and storyteller Tim Lovelace, or to find out when Tim will be in your area, go to timlovelace.com and be sure to follow Tim on social media.
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That was Jordan St. Cyr with No Matter What. And it is time for today's Daily Motivator by Ralph Marsden. This one's called Quality Persuasion. Make your point, but avoid making it excessively. This is likely to be counterproductive. When your best argument is sound, have faith in its ability to persuade. Piling more arguments on top of it can make it seem weak. There may well be many facts in your favor, yet the more facts there are to consider, the less impact each one has. So focus on the single most compelling fact. Maybe give brief mention to one or two others. Quantity is a poor substitute for quality. Keep that in mind when seeking to be persuasive. Your purpose is to convince, not overwhelm. Do so consciously, and you'll greatly improve your odds. Oh, I like that daily motivator. Quantity is a poor substitute for quality. It most certainly is. Stay tuned to Life Radio. It is coming up on to 11. Here's Third Day playing us there with Your Love is Like a River.

0: 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Today is May 13th. I am Trina Gallant, and this is Life Radio News. From improving hospital patient flow to strengthening coastal infrastructure and advancing agricultural robotics, New Brunswick researchers are developing solutions to the challenges facing communities, businesses, and industries. Research NB is awarding $1.5 million to 7 research projects in its 4 priority sectors: energy, oceans, agriculture, and health. These projects reflect the growing role of research and innovation in supporting economic growth, strengthening key industries, and improving quality of life for New Brunswickers. These investments by Research NB and the provincial government are supporting research that will deliver lasting benefits for citizens, businesses, and future generations. Research is one of the most powerful tools we have to strengthen New Brunswick's economy and improve quality of life. These projects reflect the innovation, talent, and collaboration happening across our province while solving real challenges and building future opportunities. Research NB's priority sectors reflect areas where New Brunswick has strong expertise and significant opportunities for growth. Investments in these areas are intended to strengthen industries, support innovation, and build long-term economic resilience. A list of these projects can be found at gnb.ca. And communities throughout the province can now apply to be the official host community of the 2026 New Brunswick Day ceremony. Tourism, Heritage, and Culture Minister Isabel Terrio said, "New Brunswick's strength lies in its many vibrant communities and people whose stories help shape our unique identity. We want to give each region the opportunity to host New Brunswick Day and showcase their culture, heritage, and spirit." More information about being the official host community, including eligibility criteria, is available on the department's website. Some of the criteria to be considered include accessibility, local talent, and cultural diversity. The host community will receive a grant of up to $30,000 to go towards the planning and execution of its events. Local governments have until June 11th to apply. This is Trina Gallant, and that's been a look at news. Your Miramichi and area weather for today: sunny, winds gusting up to 40 kilometers an hour, a high of 16 degrees, a UV index of 5 or moderate. For tonight, increasing cloudiness, a 60% chance of showers with a low of 5. For Thursday, mainly cloudy, a 30% chance of showers, a high of 17 degrees. For Thursday night, cloudy periods with a 30% chance of showers, a low of plus 5. Friday, a mix of sun and cloud with a high of 15. And for Saturday, a mix of sun and cloud with a high of 22 degrees.
1: Now for a look at sports in the NHL. The Canadiens lost 3-2 to the Sabres. Their series is now tied 2-2, and the Golden Knights needed overtime to beat the Ducks 3-2. Vegas now has a 3-2 series lead. Tonight at 9, the Avalanche are hosting the Wild. Colorado has a 3-1 series lead. In the QMJHL, the Moncton Wildcats lost 5-4 in overtime to Chicoutimi, who now has a 2-1 series lead. Tonight at 8, the Wildcats are visiting Chicoutimi for Game 4 of the finals. And in Major League Baseball, the Blue Jays lost 7-6 to the Rays in 10 innings. Tonight at 8, the Jays are hoping to avoid getting swept by the Rays.
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That was We the Kingdom bringing in the 11 o'clock hour with Rescue Me. Good morning. This is Trina Gallant. I am happy to be along with you. It's a bright sunshiny Wednesday morning. I do hope you're having a great day so far. Keep it here and keep encouraged. Coming up next, Building 429. I'm living.

0: That was Nathan Keys with Give Us a Hurt. In before that, Love and the Outcome with King of My Heart. Well, the thermometer is reading 10 degrees. So we've gone up 1 degree in the last hour. That's looking good. Expecting a high today of 16 degrees. Going to go down to about 5 overnight tonight, back up to 17 for tomorrow. We're going to have a look at your long range weather forecast up next. Stay tuned for Crowder. Your Miramichi area weather for today, sunny, winds gusting up to 40 kilometers an hour, a high of 16 degrees, a UV index of 5 or moderate. For tonight, increasing cloudiness, a 60% chance of showers with a low of 5. For Thursday, mainly cloudy, a 30% chance of showers, a high of 17 degrees. For Thursday night, cloudy periods with a 30% chance of showers, a low of plus 5. Friday, a mix of sun and cloud with a high of 15. And for Saturday, a mix of sun and cloud with a high of 22 degrees.
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May Thy Will Be Done. That was Tim Neufeld and the Glory Boys. It is Trina along with you here at Life Radio. You are listening to Miramichi's Positive Voice. If you're tuned in from the city of Miramichi, you're catching us on 96.5. Up the village of Blackville, we come in on 107.7. or online at liferadio.ca. And did you know that this week, May 10th to 16th, marks National Police Week across Canada? This year's theme is Committed to Serve Together, and it recognizes the strength and partnership between police services and the communities that they proudly serve. So the Miramichi Police Force would like to thank their sworn-in officers, civilian staff, volunteers, and community partners for the continued dedication, professionalism, and commitment to public safety. So they also want to extend their sincere appreciation to the residents of Miramichi for their ongoing support and trust. Working together, they continue to build a safer and stronger community for everyone. So they say thank you to all those who help out, and we say thank you to all those who serve and support. Stay tuned. There's more positive music still to come. Nicole C. Mullen on the way.

0: I don't want it. That was Eleni. And it's time now for today's Daily Dose of Life Hacks, one of my favorite segments. And if you want a quick way to wake yourself up, brush your teeth with your non-dominant hand. Confusion always wakes the brain up. And yes, that would be confusing. And if you're feeling stressed or overwhelmed, try box breathing. You inhale for 4 seconds, hold for 4 seconds, and then exhale for 4 seconds, and then you hold again for 4 seconds. This simple technique is in the military to help calm the nervous system, lower heart rate, and improve focus under pressure. So that's what they mean when they say, just breathe. And that is your daily dose for today. Coming up after the break, Jamie McDonald.
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0: As a public service, Life Radio makes the following funeral announcements. The death of Rita Ann Gallant Taylor, wife of the late Merlin Taylor of Bridgeview Hall, occurred on Sunday, May 10th at her residence at the age of 93. As per Rita's wishes, there will be no visitation or funeral service. A graveside service will be held at St. Michael's Roman Catholic Cemetery on Wednesday, May 13th at 11 a.m. In memory of Rita, donations can be made to the Miramichi Regional Hospital Foundation. It is with heavy hearts that the family announced the passing of Simone Daigle Daly on May 10th at Percy's Place at the age of 93. Family and friends are invited to pay their respects at the visitation on Wednesday, May 13th from 3 to 7 p.m. at Northumberland Funeral Home. Mass of Christian burial in celebration of Simone's life will be held at St. Patrick's Roman Catholic Church on Thursday, May 14th at 11 a.m., with Father Dan Bastrash officiating. As expressions of sympathy, the family suggests that donations in memory of Simone be directed to Percy's Place, Mount St. Joseph Foundation, or a memorial of the donor's choice. Rhonda Teresa Savage of Bridgeview Hall and formerly of Lower Newcastle passed away on May 9th at the age of 94. The family will receive visitors at Jardine Funeral Home on Friday, May 15th from 2 to 4 and 7 to 9. Mass of Christian burial will be celebrated from St. Peter and Paul Roman Catholic Church on Saturday, May 16th at 11 a.m., with Father Peter Alou officiating. burial will take place in the church cemetery. In Rhonda's memory, donations may be made to the St. Peter and Paul Roman Catholic Church Cemetery or to a memorial of one's choice. We at Life Radio wish to express our deepest sympathy to those who've lost someone they love.

That was Ryan Ellis with All My Praise. And that brings us to today's daily devotion. And it is a good one. I'm sure a lot of us will relate to. It's called It's All Up to Me. Psalm 46 and 1 says, God is our refuge and strength, and ever-present help in trouble. Have you ever tried to suggest to someone who is seriously stressed out that they need to learn how to delegate some of their responsibilities to other people? If so, have you ever heard them answer, "If I don't do it, it won't get done"? I think we've heard those words 1,000 times, and we've also felt that way personally. It is fairly easy to keep picking up responsibilities as we go through life. But sometimes we have a false sense of responsibility, and the end result is stress that can cause many problems. A lack of joy is only one of a long list of stress-related struggles. If you're feeling controlled and overwhelmed by your schedule, remember that you are the one who makes it, and only you can change it. Some people keep the "it's all up to me" attitude because it makes them feel important and needed. But our sense of worth and value should never come from what we do. It comes from who we are in Christ. So ask yourself if you need to let some things go so you can enjoy your life. It is true that depending on other people is often disappointing, because they don't always do what you depend on them to do. But there are many wonderful, faithful people who can be trusted and won't let you down. If your first attempts at delegation don't work, keep trying until you find something that works for you. There you go. Delegate some tasks. Easier said than done. It is coming up onto the 12 o'clock hour. Here's Down Here with Let Me Rediscover You.

0: Machine's positive voice. Today is May 13th. I am Trina Gallant, and this is Life Radio News. From improving hospital patient flow to strengthening coastal infrastructure and advancing agricultural robotics, New Brunswick researchers are developing solutions to the challenges facing communities, businesses, and industries. Research NB is awarding $1.5 million to 7 research projects in its 4 priority sectors: energy, oceans, agriculture, and health. These projects reflect the growing role of research and innovation in supporting economic growth, strengthening key industries, and improving quality of life for New Brunswickers. These investments by Research NB and the provincial government are supporting research that will deliver lasting benefits for citizens, businesses, and future generations. Research is one of the most powerful tools we have to strengthen New Brunswick's economy and improve quality of life. These projects reflect the innovation, talent, and collaboration happening across our province, while solving real challenges and building future opportunities. Research NB's priority sectors reflect areas where New Brunswick has strong expertise and significant opportunities for growth. Investments in these areas are intended to strengthen industries, support innovation, and build long-term economic resilience. A list of these projects can be found at gnb.ca. And communities throughout the province can now apply to be the official host community of the 2026 New Brunswick Day Ceremony. Tourism, Heritage and Culture Minister Isabelle Thériault said, "New Brunswick's strength lies in its many vibrant communities and people whose stories help shape our unique identity. We want to give each region the opportunity to host New Brunswick Day and showcase their culture, heritage and spirit." More information about being the official host community, including eligibility criteria, is available on the department's website. Some of the criteria to be considered include accessibility, local talent, and cultural diversity. The host community will receive a grant of up to $30,000 to go towards the planning and execution of its events. Local governments have until June 11th to apply. This is Trina Gallant, and that's been a look at news. Weather. Your Miramichi area weather for today: sunny, winds gusting up to 40 kilometers an hour, a high of 16 degrees, a UV index of 5 or moderate. For tonight, increasing cloudiness, a 60% chance of showers with a low of 5. For Thursday, mainly cloudy, a 30% chance of showers, a high of 17 degrees. For Thursday night, cloudy periods with a 30% chance of showers, a low of plus 5. Friday, a mix of sun and cloud with a high of 15. And for Saturday, a mix of sun and cloud with a high of 22 degrees.
1: Now for a look at sports in the NHL. The Canadiens lost 3-2 to the Sabres. Their series is now tied 2-2, and the Golden Knights needed overtime to beat the Ducks 3-2. Vegas now has a 3-2 series lead. Tonight at 9, the Avalanche are hosting the Wild. Colorado has a 3-1 series lead. In the QMJHL, the Moncton Wildcats lost 5-4 in overtime to Chicoutimi, who now has a 2-1 series lead. Tonight at 8, the Wildcats are visiting Chicoutimi for Game 4 of the finals. And in Major League Baseball, the Blue Jays lost 7-6 to the Rays in 10 innings. Tonight at 8, the Jays are hoping to avoid getting swept by the Rays.
2: 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Ain't no-

0: That was Ben Fuller with Black Sheep, bringing in the 12 o'clock hour. Jamie McDonald with Ain't No Way. Good afternoon. This is Trina Gallant sitting along with
1: Nathaniel Pitcher.
0: It's a bright and sunshiny and beautiful Wednesday out there.
1: Yeah, that's right. It is a nice day today. The high for today is 16. It looks like a lot of sun in the forecast for the next 2 days into the start of next week.
0: Ooh, exciting.
1: It is exciting. Saturday, the high 22. So it's getting warmer. We're getting there.
0: We are.
1: Up next on Life Radio, here's Megan Woods.

0: That was Phil Wickham with Homesick for Heaven, and a big announcement, Dunkin' is coming to Canada.
1: As in Dunkin' Donuts?
0: Yes, they were formerly known as Dunkin' Donuts, and then a few years back they dropped the donuts, and now they're just called Dunkin'. But they are going to open lots of franchises here in this country. They've signed a deal with the Canadian restaurant holding company Foodtastic, and so they have a big franchising agreement, and they want to, I guess, return to Canada. They had a lot of locations before, left the Canadian market in 2018, but now they're coming back.
1: Oh, there you go.
0: So some competition for Tim Hortons. They plan to open the first Dunkin' locations this year, and then they want to open about one a week. As of maybe next year, that's the goal, to get up to about one a week. So they do want to open a lot.
1: I guess so. That's what it sounds like.
0: So I don't know if this will be something that'll eventually come to Miramichi. It wouldn't be surprising, because it sounds like they plan to open a lot of Dunkin' locations, but I'm sure it will take some time.
1: I'm sure it will. But have you ever been?
0: I've been a couple times. I can't say it's my favorite. The couple times I have tried Dunkin', but just personal preference. I know that if you get to New England, Massachusetts, even Maine too, Dunkin' is like the big thing, right? It's kind of like, you know, we have this stereotypical thing with Tim Hortons. Well, up in the northeast of the United States, Dunkin', they say America runs on Dunkin'. I think that's their slogan. And definitely in New England, that is the case.
1: Okay, that's cool.
0: We have music on the way from Seth Schleter. Stay tuned.
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0: Good. That was Matthew West with Good and Won't Start Now by Seth Schlieder. There's been a lot of talk in the last, year or so about Canadians not wanting to go to the United States anymore.
1: Yes.
0: So some tourism businesses that are close to the border have seen a lot less Canadian visitors. Well, I guess this is also happening on this side of the border.
1: Yeah, unfortunately.
0: Tourism Industry Association of New Brunswick, their CEO Jeanette Dueron said that they're starting to see what they call softness in cross-border traveling in some parts of the province. St. Stephen Council approved a $2,000 grant recently for the Chocolate Museum. They needed extra funding to cover costs due to lower cross-border visitation.
1: Oh, that's too bad, Nathaniel.
0: Yeah, so it's interesting. You know, we've talked a lot about Canadians not traveling to the States as much, but I guess it does go both ways, and it looks like some Americans not heading over to Canada.
1: Why wouldn't you want to come to Canada?
0: Well, why not? Exactly. but I think it's definitely still more the other way, where Canadians boycotting the United States, and I don't see any sign of that slowing down. So
1: no, me either.
0: Your news, weather, and sports up next.
1: Today is May 13th. I am Trina Gallant, and this is Life Radio News. From improving hospital patient flow to strengthening coastal infrastructure and advancing agricultural robotics, New Brunswick researchers are developing solutions to the challenges facing communities, businesses, and industries. Research NB is awarding $1.5 million to 7 research projects in its 4 priority sectors: energy, oceans, agriculture, and health. These projects reflect the growing role of research and innovation in supporting economic growth, strengthening key industries, and improving quality of life for New Brunswickers. These investments by Research NB and the provincial government are supporting research that will deliver lasting benefits for citizens, businesses, and future generations. Research is one of the most powerful tools we have to strengthen New Brunswick's economy and improve quality of life. These projects reflect the innovation, talent, and collaboration happening across our province while solving real challenges and building future opportunities. Research NB's priority sectors reflect areas where New Brunswick has strong expertise and significant opportunities for growth. Investments in these areas are intended to strengthen industries, support innovation, and build long-term economic resilience. A list of these projects can be found at gnb.ca. And communities throughout the province can now apply to be the official host community of the 2026 New Brunswick Day Ceremony. Tourism, Heritage, and Culture Minister Isabel Terrio said, "New Brunswick's strength lies in its many vibrant communities and people whose stories help shape our unique identity. We want to give each region the opportunity to host New Brunswick Day and showcase their culture, heritage, and spirit." More information about being the official host community, including eligibility criteria, is available on the department's website. Some of the criteria to be considered include accessibility, local talent, and cultural diversity. The host community will receive a grant of up to $30,000 to go towards the planning and execution of its events. Local governments have until June 11th to apply. This is Trina Gallant, and that's been a look at news. Your Miramichi and area weather for today: sunny, winds gusting up to 40 kilometers an hour, a high of 16 degrees, a UV index of 5 or moderate. For tonight, increasing cloudiness, a 60% chance of showers with a low of 5. For Thursday, mainly cloudy, a 30% chance of showers, a high of 17 degrees. For Thursday night, cloudy periods with a 30% chance of showers, a low of plus 5. Friday, a mix of sun and cloud with a high of 15. And for Saturday, a mix of sun and cloud with a high of 22 degrees.
0: Now for a look at sports in the NHL, the Canadiens lost 3-2 to the Sabres. Their series is now tied 2-2, and the Golden Knights needed overtime to beat the Ducks 3-2. Vegas now has a 3-2 series lead. Tonight at 9, the Avalanche are hosting the Wild. Colorado has a 3-1 series lead. In the QMJHL, the Moncton Wildcats lost 5-4 in overtime to Chicoutimi, who now has a 2-1 series lead. Tonight at 8, the Wildcats are visiting Chicoutimi for Game 4 of the finals. And in Major League Baseball, the Blue Jays lost 7-6 to the Rays in 10 innings. Tonight at 8, the Jays are hoping to avoid getting swept by the Rays.
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0: Elevation Worship with Alleluia and Jeremy Camp coming in before that with No Survivors. It's time for the interesting fact.
1: That's right. We're talking about dolphins today. Apparently, they have names for each other.
0: Really?
1: National Geographic says that dolphins use a unique whistle to distinguish between different members in their pod. So
0: wow.
1: I don't know if it's quite the same as how we use names, but they do have different sounds depending on different dolphins.
0: Aww. Yeah,
1: so yeah, they identify each other. At least they know that much.
0: That's right. That's good.
1: Music on the way from Blessing Offer. Keep it here.
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0: That was Torn Wells with Let the Church Sing. 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
1: 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This is Life coming up next. Sandy and I are going to leave you with Toby Mac with Heaven on My Mind. I'll leave you with that and just a little something to remember. Faith is trusting God, even when you don't understand His plan. This is Trina Gallant.
0: And Nathaniel Pitcher. We'll see you later.

Good afternoon and welcome in. I'm Joe, and you're tuned in to 96.5 and 107.7, the positive voice of the Miramichi. It is Wednesday, May 13th, and we are so glad you're spending part of your afternoon right here with us on This Is Life. 2 hours of encouraging music ahead. Let's get into it together.

Got a really lovely community event coming up a little under 2 weeks from now. And honestly, it sounds like a wonderful Sunday afternoon. St. James and St. John United Church is inviting the whole community to a spring supper at the United Church Center at 556 King George Highway here in Miramichi. It runs from 3 until 6 on Sunday, May 24th, with a menu that includes stuffed chicken breast, potatoes, vegetables, gravy, cranberry sauce, a roll, and homemade blueberry cake with sauce for dessert. 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A delicious afternoon out for a great cause. 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
2: Your Miramichi and area weather for today: sunny, winds gusting up to 40 kilometers an hour, a high of 16 degrees, a UV index of 5 or moderate. For tonight, increasing cloudiness, a 60% chance of showers with a low of 5. For Thursday, mainly cloudy, a 30% chance of showers, a high of 17 degrees. For Thursday night, cloudy periods with a 30% chance of showers, a low of plus 5. Friday, a mix of sun and cloud with a high of 15. And for Saturday, a mix of sun and cloud with a high of 22 degrees.
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Taking a look outside for this Wednesday afternoon, we've actually got a pretty nice one today. Sunshine out there, temperatures getting up to around 16 degrees, feeling quite pleasant for mid-May. There's a bit of a northwest wind kicking up this afternoon that'll keep it on the fresher side, but overall it's a solid afternoon to get outside for a bit if you can. Tonight, clouds roll in and there's a good chance of some showers in the overnight hours. So enjoy the sunshine this afternoon while it's here. It's one of the better days we've had in a little while.

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Today's verse of the day comes from Proverbs chapter 31, verse 30. Charm is deceptive, and beauty is fleeting, but a woman who fears the Lord is to be praised. With Mother's Day just 3 days behind us, I think this verse still carries a lot of weight today. In a world that spends an enormous amount of energy on outward appearances, this verse cuts right through all of that. Charm fades, beauty is temporary, but a life rooted in something deeper, in reverence, in faith, in character, that's what endures. Think of the women who've shaped your life, not necessarily because of how they looked, but because of who they were. That's what this verse is celebrating, and it's worth celebrating today, too.

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1: Your Miramichi and area weather for today: sunny, winds gusting up to 40 kilometers an hour, a high of 16 degrees, a UV index of 5 or moderate. For tonight, increasing cloudiness, a 60% chance of showers with a low of 5. For Thursday, mainly cloudy, a 30% chance of showers, a high of 17 degrees. For Thursday night, cloudy periods with a 30% chance of showers, a low of plus 5. Friday, a mix of sun and cloud with a high of 15. And for Saturday, a mix of sun and cloud with a high of 22 degrees.
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Almost 2 o'clock here on 96.5 and 107.7. A great first hour, and there's more good music on the way to see you through the rest of this Wednesday afternoon. Thanks so much for being right here with us.

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You're listening to This Is Life, right here on 96.5 and 107.7, Miramichi's Positive Voice. I'm Joe, and we are so glad you're still with us. One more hour of great music to carry you to the end of the day. Let's finish this Wednesday well together.

There's an important community event coming up a week and a half from now that I want to make sure you know about. On Friday, May 22nd, a Walk of Hope is being held at French Fort Cove from 11 in the morning until 1 in the afternoon. This walk is an opportunity for our community to come together and show support for those living with mental illness, including schizophrenia. It's a chance to say, you matter. You are not invisible, and you are not alone. Everyone is welcome to come out and take part. For more details on the Walk of Hope and other upcoming events in the area, visit liferadio.ca.

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5: Your Miramichi area weather for today, sunny, winds gusting up to 40 kilometers an hour, a high of 16 degrees, a UV index of 5 or moderate. For tonight, increasing cloudiness, a 60% chance of showers with a low of 5. For Thursday, mainly cloudy, a 30% chance of showers, a high of 17 degrees. For Thursday night, cloudy periods with a 30% chance of showers, a low of plus 5. Friday, a mix of sun and cloud with a high of 15. And for Saturday, a mix of sun and cloud with a high of 22 degrees.
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Here is a beautiful conservation story that just came out this morning, and it's one I think you're going to love. A butterfly called the black-veined white, a large, striking species with distinctive black-veined white wings, went extinct in Britain in the early 1920s. Gone for over 100 years. But now, for the first time, a serious and carefully planned reintroduction effort is underway at Knepp Estate in West Sussex, one of England's most celebrated rewilding projects, where a family turned a failing farm into one of the most biodiverse places in the country. Larvae of the black-veined white were brought in from continental Europe, where the species is still widespread, and overwintered in flight cages to acclimatize to British conditions. Early signs are encouraging. The larvae are developing exactly as hoped, feeding in the blackthorn and hawthorn-rich habitat the estate has been cultivating for years. If the releases go well, conservationists hope to eventually establish a self-sustaining population and connect it to other sites across southern England. A butterfly that vanished a century ago, on its way home. That is a very good news story.

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2: Your Miramichi and area weather for today: sunny, winds gusting up to 40 kilometers an hour, a high of 16 degrees, a UV index of 5 or moderate. For tonight, increasing cloudiness, a 60% chance of showers with a low of 5. For Thursday, mainly cloudy, a 30% chance of showers, a high of 17 degrees. For Thursday night, cloudy periods with a 30% chance of showers, a low of plus 5. Friday, a mix of sun and cloud with a high of 15. And for Saturday, a mix of sun and cloud with a high of 22 degrees.
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As the afternoon wraps up and you start heading home, here's a small reset before you walk through the door. Whatever happened today, the things that worked and the things that didn't, you don't have to carry all of that into your evening. The commute home, the last few minutes in the car or on the bus, that can be a transition point, not just a gap between two places. Take a breath. Let the day be what it was, and walk through the door as the person you want to be at home, not just the person the day made you. The evening is a fresh start. You get to choose how you show up for it.

And that is a wrap on This Is Life for this Wednesday afternoon. Thank you so much for tuning in and spending part of your day right here with us. It truly means the world. I hope something today gave you a little lift or a moment to breathe heading into the rest of your evening. Nathaniel is up next for the next hour with more positive music, right here on 96.5 and 107.7. Take good care of yourselves out there, and we'll talk again tomorrow.

Elevation Rhythm and Gracie Binion. That was Goodbye Yesterday. Good afternoon, everyone. Nathaniel with you here on the Positive Voice of the Miramichi. Up next, here's Joel Vaughn.

Benjamin William Hastings and Brandon Lake. That was Abandoned. A few different holidays today. It's National Apple Pie Day today, National Receptionist Day, National Crouton Day, and National Frog Jumping Day. Up next on Life Radio, here's Third Day.

0: savings. No, it's the smell of fish and chips. I got to go pick up my brother. It's time we go out for some lunch. Goody Shop's got its special on again. Buy one fish and chips, get one half price. 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
2: Your Miramichi and area weather for today: sunny, winds gusting up to 40 kilometers an hour, a high of 16 degrees, a UV index of 5 or moderate. For tonight, increasing cloudiness, a 60% chance of showers with a low of 5. For Thursday, mainly cloudy, a 30% chance of showers, a high of 17 degrees. For Thursday night, cloudy periods with a 30% chance of showers, a low of plus 5. Friday, a mix of sun and cloud with a high of 15. And for Saturday, a mix of sun and cloud with a high of 22 degrees.
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5: Some frogs are regular little drug factories. Their skins produce a wide range of powerful alkaloids. Alkaloids are a large family of chemicals usually produced by plants. Familiar alkaloids include quinine, caffeine, and morphine. Different alkaloids have different effects, usually on the nervous system. The poison arrow frog is perhaps the most famous alkaloid-producing frog. South American natives simply rub their arrows or darts on the frog's back. One species of this frog contains enough poison to kill about 100 people. South American natives rub another frog on their wounds. Researchers discover that the frog's skin makes a powerful antiseptic. Yet another frog alkaloid will change the colors on parrot feathers. Some of the alkaloids produced by frogs are so complex that it takes years of study using modern science's most sophisticated equipment to discover the active chemical. Researchers in this field are only beginning to learn about the alkaloids produced by frogs. They have yet to research a frog that natives claim to use to heighten their senses for the hunt. What puzzles scientists who believe in evolution is that the frog's exotic skin chemistries don't follow the patterns they anticipated based upon expected evolutionary relationships. This means that these frogs have one more exciting purpose. They provide evidence against evolution and for the Creator.
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Hello LTD and Ryan Stevenson. That was Sunday Morning Feeling. Proverbs 31:30 says, "Charm is deceptive and beauty is fleeting, but a woman who fears the Lord is to be praised." That is your Life Radio verse of the day. Up next, here's Katie Nicole.

0: The city of Miramichi wishes to advise city residents that Faro will be picking up leaves separate from regular household garbage the week of May 25th to May 29th. All leaves should be at curbside no later than 5 a.m. Please note, it is recommended that leaves be in biodegradable bags. Effective from April 25th to June 2nd, dumpsters will be located at the Public Works Garage on Mitchell Street, as well as at the Logieville Garage on Mitchell Street, as well as at the Logieville Community Center and the parking lot at the corner of Timmerman Street and Pollard Boulevard for those that wish to dispose of their leaves themselves. 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
1: Your Miramichi and area weather for today, sunny, winds gusting up to 40 kilometers an hour, a high of 16 degrees, a UV index of 5 or moderate. For tonight, increasing cloudiness, a 60% chance of showers with a low of 5. For Thursday, mainly cloudy, a 30% chance of showers, a high of 17 degrees. For Thursday night, cloudy periods with a 30% chance of showers, a low of plus 5. Friday, a mix of sun and cloud with a high of 15. And for Saturday, a mix of sun and cloud with a high of 22 degrees.
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That was Andrew Ribb with I Do It Again. It's almost 4 o'clock in the Miramichi, and that means it's time for me to sign off for now. Up next, Trina is going to be with you for your drive home show. I'm going to leave you with Elevation Worship. God is not against me. Stay safe, stay healthy, and as always, stay tuned to The Positive Voice.

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1: Today is Wednesday, May 13th. I'm Nathaniel Pitcher, and this is Life Radio News. The government of New Brunswick is proposing updates to the Highway Act to address regulatory gaps and administrative challenges associated with commercial signage on New Brunswick's highways. Transportation and Infrastructure Minister Chuck Chiasson said these issues have arisen due to changes in local governance boundaries. The amendments include redefining advertisements as commercial signs, increasing penalties for illegal signage, extending the compliance period to 30 days from 10, and introducing accountability for landowners regarding offenses on their property. If passed, the amendments would aim to streamline highway management, update signage regulations, and clarify responsibilities between the provincial and local governments. It would enhance accessibility to roadside commercial signage, ensuring consistent standards and a safe, orderly environment for people navigating on the province's highways. The amendments also seek to level the playing field for tourism operators and strike a balance between commercial opportunities and preservation of the province's natural landscape. And popular American cafe chain Dunkin' is set to make a return to Canada 8 years after closing hundreds of locations and exiting the market entirely. The chain's return will be led by Montreal-based restaurant holding company Foodtastic, which has signed a master franchising agreement with Dunkin's parent company to bring the brand back to the country. Foodtastic president and CEO Peter Mamas says this time around, the focus will be on Canadian ownership, which he believes will be key to the brand's success. Dunkin' confirmed its full exit from Canada in September 2018, following a court judgment of over $16 million awarded to Quebec franchisees who successfully sued the company for failing to adequately support and promote the brand. Mamas says that situation unfolded under different leadership and circumstances, and that things will be done differently going forward. The first Canadian locations are expected to open later this year, with the company aiming to open roughly one cafe per week within a year, totaling around 50 locations annually. Foodtastic oversees more than 1,200 locations across Canada and internationally, with brands including Second Cup, Milestones, Freshie, Pita Pit, and Quesada. Mamas says the company's established presence in Canada puts them in a strong position to grow the Dunkin' brand here. For the first 2 years, the company plans to concentrate on Quebec and Ontario before expanding to the Maritimes and West Coast. The brand will target a younger demographic, with Mamas noting that Dunkin' has evolved into a hipper, more modern brand with a strong focus on coffee and other beverages since its 2018 rebrand. The company also plans to make some adjustments to the American menu to better suit Canadian tastes. Keeping the Miramichi current, this is Life Radio News.
0: Your Miramichi and area weather for tonight: increasing cloudiness, a 60% chance of showers with a low of 5. For Thursday, mainly cloudy, a 30% chance of showers, a high of 17 degrees. For Thursday night, cloudy periods with a 30% chance of showers, a low of plus 5. Friday, a mix of sun and cloud with a high of 15. And for Saturday, a mix of sun and cloud with a high of 22 degrees.
1: Now for a look at sports in the NHL. The Canadiens lost 3-2 to the Sabres. Their series is now tied 2-2, and the Golden Knights needed overtime to beat the Ducks 3-2. Vegas now has a 3-2 series lead. Tonight at 9, the Avalanche are hosting the Wild. Colorado has a 3-1 series lead. In the QMJHL, the Moncton Wildcats lost 5-4 in overtime to Chicoutimi, who now has a 2-1 series lead. Tonight at 8, the Wildcats are visiting Chicoutimi for Game 4 of the finals. And in Major League Baseball, the Blue Jays lost 7-6 to the Rays in 10 innings. Tonight at 8, the Jays are hoping to avoid getting swept by the Rays.
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That was Zach Williams to bring us into the 4 o'clock hour with Wait For Me. That coming in after a look at your news, weather, and sports. Good afternoon. This is Training Land. I'm feeling blessed to be along with you. Stay tuned to Life Radio. I'll be along with you till 6, bringing you the best in positive music. Up next, for King and Country.

0: You've been listening to The Color with God Is Mercy Me, coming in as well with Say I Won't. Well, turned out to be a very nice day out there today. Current temperature 16, beautiful degrees. A 60% chance of showers overnight tonight, a low of plus 5, and expecting a high tomorrow of 17 degrees. We'll have a look at your complete weather forecast up next. 10th Avenue North on the way. Your Miramichi area weather for tonight: increasing cloudiness, a 60% chance of showers with a low of 5. For Thursday, mainly cloudy, a 30% chance of showers, a high of 17 degrees. For Thursday night, cloudy periods with a 30% chance of showers, a low of plus 5. Friday, a mix of sun and cloud with a high of 15. And for Saturday, a mix of sun and cloud with a high of 22 degrees.
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1: The city of Miramichi wishes to advise city residents that Faro will be picking up leaves separate from regular household garbage the week of May 25th to May 29th. All leaves should be at curbside no later than 5 a.m. Please note, it is recommended that leaves be in biodegradable bags. Effective from April 25th to June 2nd, dumpsters will be located at the Public Works Garage on Mitchell Street, as well as at the Logieville Community Center and the parking lot at the corner of Timmerman Street and Pollard Boulevard, for those that wish to dispose of their leaves themselves.

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0: That was the Royal Royal with Neon Sign, 10th Avenue North, coming in there as well with Paranoia. It is Trina along with you. 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We are Miramichi's locally owned and operated radio station. 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You can also check us out online at liferadio.ca. And just so happened to be on the Miramichi Police Force Facebook page, and there has been a lot of vehicles stolen lately. First picture I see lately is April the 24th. Then another one stolen on May 6th, May 8th. And this was posted an hour ago. And well, that's an awful lot of vehicles in a short amount of time. So I suggest that you better lock your cars. That's all I have to say. I'm not sure if these were locked, if they have some kind of device to unlock cars and hotwire them, or maybe people are leaving their keys in the car. I'm not sure what's going on, but there's a lot of vehicles being stolen. So take heed and protect your vehicle. Stay tuned. Your news, weather, and sports coming up next.
1: Today is Wednesday, May 13th. I'm Nathaniel Pitcher, and this is Life Radio News. The government of New Brunswick is proposing updates to the Highway Act to address regulatory gaps and administrative challenges associated with commercial signage on New Brunswick's highways. Transportation and Infrastructure Minister Chuck Chaisson said these issues have arisen due to changes in local governance boundaries. The amendments include redefining advertisements as commercial signs, increasing penalties for illegal signage, extending the compliance period to 30 days from 10, and introducing accountability for landowners regarding offenses on their property. If passed, the amendments would aim to streamline highway management, update signage regulations, and clarify responsibilities between the provincial and local governments. It would enhance accessibility to roadside commercial signage, ensuring consistent standards and a safe, orderly environment for people navigating on the province's highways. The amendments also seek to level the playing field for tourism operators and strike a balance between commercial opportunities and preservation of the province's natural landscape. And popular American cafe chain Dunkin' is set to make a return to Canada 8 years after closing hundreds of locations and exiting the market entirely. The chain's return will be led by Montreal-based restaurant holding company Foodtastic, which has signed a master franchising agreement with Dunkin's parent company to bring the brand back to the country. Foodtastic president and CEO Peter Mamas says this time around, the focus will be on Canadian ownership, which he believes will be key to the brand's success. Dunkin' confirmed its full exit from Canada in September 2018, following a court judgment of over $16 million awarded to Quebec franchisees who successfully sued the company for failing to adequately support and promote the brand. Mamas says that situation unfolded under different leadership and circumstances, and that things will be done differently going forward. The first Canadian locations are expected to open later this year, with the company aiming to open roughly one cafe per week within a year, totaling around 50 locations annually. Foodtastic oversees more than 1,200 locations across Canada and internationally, with brands including Second Cup, Milestones, Freshie, Pita Pit, and Quesada. Mamas says the company's established presence in Canada puts them in a strong position to grow the Dunkin' brand here. For the first 2 years, the company plans to concentrate on Quebec and Ontario before expanding to the Maritimes and West Coast. The brand will target a younger demographic, with Mamas noting that Dunkin' has evolved into a hipper, more modern brand with a strong focus on coffee and other beverages since its 2018 rebrand. The company also plans to make some adjustments to the American menu to better suit Canadian tastes. Keeping the Miramichi current, this is Life Radio News.
0: Your Miramichi and area weather for tonight: increasing cloudiness, a 60% chance of showers with a low of 5. For Thursday, mainly cloudy, a 30% chance of showers, a high of 17 degrees. For Thursday night, cloudy periods with a 30% chance of showers, a low of plus 5. Friday, a mix of sun and cloud with a high of 15. And for Saturday, a mix of sun and cloud with a high of 22 degrees.
1: Now for a look at sports in the NHL, the Canadiens lost 3-2 to the Sabres. Their series is now tied 2-2, and the Golden Knights needed overtime to beat the Ducks 3-2. Vegas now has a 3-2 series lead. Tonight at 9, the Avalanche are hosting the Wild. Colorado has a 3-1 series lead. In the QMJHL, the Moncton Wildcats lost 5-4 in overtime to Chicoutimi, who now has a 2-1 series lead. Tonight at 8, the Wildcats are visiting Chicoutimi for Game 4 of the finals. And in Major League Baseball, the Blue Jays lost 7-6 to the Rays in 10 innings. Tonight at 8, the Jays are hoping to avoid getting swept by the Rays.

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You'd do anything for them, including making sure what they're listening to is safe for their little ears. Life Radio, Miramichi's positive voice that's always safe for families.

0: That was Greg Sykes with Reverse, Jeremy Tozer, and before that with On Your Altar. So it is time to check out what is happening around the community. And coming up for May 16th, get on out there and show your support to Spotlights and Sequins Competitive Dancers. They are going to be hosting a barbecue and car wash at Trevor's Nissan Saturday, May 16th from 12 p.m. to 5 p.m. So get on out there and support. You can put your name in a draw as well for a free undercoating and Fun Factory gift cards. Three names will be drawn, so that's definitely worth going over there and grabbing yourself a hot dog and getting your car washed. And at the same time, there is going to be a barbecue at Maury's Mini Putt as well from 12 to 5 p.m. Of course, both of these days do have a rain date of Sunday, May 17th. It's just $5 for Mini Putt. All proceeds are going to the dancers and also a portion of the ice cream sales. So going to be a great day for Spotlights and Sequins. Get on out there and support them. Also coming up for May 16th, it's Wing Night in Logieville. So the Logieville Community Center is having Wing Night this Saturday night, May 16th from 8 p.m. to 12 a.m. They're going to have some music playing by Maiden 102. Wings at $1 each, along with other hot and tasty treats. There is a $5 cover charge. And of course, you must be 19 and over. But head on out there for some cheap wings. Stay tuned. There's more positive music still to come.
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That was Jamie McDonald with Left It in the River. It is coming up onto the 5 o'clock hour. Stay tuned for the happy hour. It's an hour of positive, upbeat, encouraging music. We have Matthew West playing us there with You Are Everything.

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1: Today is Wednesday, May 13th. I'm Nathaniel Pitcher, and this is Life Radio News. The government of New Brunswick is proposing updates to the Highway Act to address regulatory gaps and administrative challenges associated with commercial signage on New Brunswick's highways. Transportation and Infrastructure Minister Chuck Chaisson said these issues have arisen due to changes in local governance boundaries. The amendments include redefining advertisements as commercial signs. Transportation and Infrastructure Minister Chuck Chaisson said these issues have arisen due to changes in local governance boundaries. The amendments include

0: update signage regulations and clarify responsibilities between the provincial and local governments. It would enhance accessibility to roadside commercial signage, ensuring consistent standards and a safe, orderly environment for people navigating on the province's highways. The amendments also seek to level the playing field for tourism operators and strike a balance between commercial opportunities and preservation of the province's natural landscape. And popular American cafe chain Dunkin' is set to make a return to Canada, 8 years after closing hundreds of locations and exiting the market entirely. The chain's return will be led by Montreal-based restaurant holding company Foodtastic, which has signed a master franchising agreement with Dunkin's parent company to bring the brand back to the country. Foodtastic president and CEO Peter Mamas says this time around, the focus will be on Canadian ownership, which he believes will be key to the brand's success. Dunkin' confirmed its full exit from Canada in September 2018, following a court judgment of over $16 million awarded to Quebec franchisees who successfully sued the company for failing to adequately support and promote the brand. Mamas says that situation unfolded under different leadership and circumstances, and that things will be done differently going forward. The first Canadian locations are expected to open later this year, with the company aiming to open roughly one cafe per week within a year, totaling around 50 locations annually. Foodtastic oversees more than 1,200 locations across Canada and internationally, with brands including Second Cup, Milestones, Freshie, Pita Pit, and Quesada. Mamas says the company's established presence in Canada puts them in a strong position to grow the Dunkin' brand here. For the first 2 years, the company plans to concentrate on Quebec and Ontario before expanding to the Maritimes and West Coast. The brand will target a younger demographic, with Mamas noting that Dunkin' has evolved into a hipper, more modern brand with a strong focus on coffee and other beverages since its 2018 rebrand. The company also plans to make some adjustments to the American menu to better suit Canadian tastes. Keeping the Miramichi current, this is Life Radio News.
1: Your Miramichi and area weather for tonight. Increasing cloudiness, a 60% chance of showers with a low of 5. For Thursday, mainly cloudy, a 30% chance of showers, a high of 17 degrees. For Thursday night, cloudy periods with a 30% chance of showers, a low of plus 5. Friday, a mix of sun and cloud with a high of 15. And for Saturday, a mix of sun and cloud with a high of 22 degrees.
0: Now for a look at sports in the NHL, the Canadiens lost 3-2 to the Sabres. Their series is now tied 2-2, and the Golden Knights needed overtime to beat the Ducks 3-2. Vegas now has a 3-2 series lead. Tonight at 9, the Avalanche are hosting the Wild. Colorado has a 3-1 series lead. In the QMJHL, the Moncton Wildcats lost 5-4 in overtime to Chicoutimi, who now has a 2-1 series lead. Tonight at 8, the Wildcats are visiting Chicoutimi for Game 4 of the finals. And in Major League Baseball, the Blue Jays lost 7-6 to the Rays in 10 innings. Tonight at 8, the Jays are hoping to avoid getting swept by the Rays.
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That was Elevation Worship with their latest, a great tune, Alleluia. Good evening, everyone. This is Trina Gallant. I'm happy to be along with you. If you are just punching out and headed home, please do drive carefully and be patient and keep your dial here. Chris Tomlin, Cece Winans, and Josiah Queen coming up next.

0: Josiah Queen with My Promised Land. That's My King in there as well by CeCe Winans. It is 16 degrees outside, a beautiful day out there today. It will get a little tiny bit chilly overnight at +5 and a 60% chance of showers overnight as well. We'll have a look at your long range weather forecast up next. We have John Bauer coming up. Weather. Your Miramichigan area weather for tonight. Increasing cloudiness, a 60% chance of showers with a low of 5. For Thursday, mainly cloudy, a 30% chance of showers, a high of 17 degrees. For Thursday night, cloudy periods with a 30% chance of showers, a low of +5. Friday, a mix of sun and cloud with a high of 15. And for Saturday, a mix of sun and cloud with a high of 22 degrees.
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0: Today is Wednesday, May 13th. I'm Nathaniel Pitcher, and this is Life Radio News. The government of New Brunswick is proposing updates to the Highway Act to address regulatory gaps and administrative challenges associated with commercial signage on New Brunswick's highways. Transportation and Infrastructure Minister Chuck Chiasson said these issues have arisen due to changes in local governance boundaries. The amendments include redefining advertisements as commercial signs, increasing penalties for illegal signage, extending the compliance period to 30 days from 10, and introducing accountability for landowners regarding offenses on their property. If passed, the amendments would aim to streamline highway management, update signage regulations, and clarify responsibilities between the provincial and local governments. It would enhance accessibility to roadside commercial signage, ensuring consistent standards and a safe, orderly environment for people navigating on the province's highways. The amendments also seek to level the playing field for tourism operators and strike a balance between commercial opportunities and preservation of the province's natural landscape. And popular American cafe chain Dunkin' is set to make a return to Canada 8 years after closing hundreds of locations and exiting the market entirely. The chain's return will be led by Montreal-based restaurant holding company Foodtastic, which has signed a master franchising agreement with Dunkin's parent company to bring the brand back to the country. Foodtastic president and CEO Peter Mamas says this time around, the focus will be on Canadian ownership, which he believes will be key to the brand's success. Dunkin' confirmed its full exit from Canada in September 2018, following a court judgment of over $16 million awarded to Quebec franchisees who successfully sued the company for failing to adequately support and promote the brand. Mamas says that situation unfolded under different leadership and circumstances, and that things will be done differently going forward. The first Canadian locations are expected to open later this year, with the company aiming to open roughly one cafe per week within a year, totaling around 50 locations annually. Foodtastic oversees more than 1,200 locations across Canada and internationally, with brands including Second Cup, Milestones, Freshie, Pita Pit, and Quesada. Mamas says the company's established presence in Canada puts them in a strong position to grow the Dunkin' brand here. For the first 2 years, the company plans to concentrate on Quebec and Ontario before expanding to the Maritimes and West Coast. The brand will target a younger demographic, with Mamas noting that Dunkin' has evolved into a hipper, more modern brand with a strong focus on coffee and other beverages since its 2018 rebrand. The company also plans to make some adjustments to the American menu to better suit Canadian tastes. Keeping the Miramichi current, this is Life Radio News.
1: Your Miramichi and area weather for tonight. Increasing cloudiness, a 60% chance of showers with a low of 5. For Thursday, mainly cloudy, a 30% chance of showers, a high of 17 degrees. For Thursday night, cloudy periods with a 30% chance of showers, a low of plus 5. Friday, a mix of sun and cloud with a high of 15. And for Saturday, a mix of sun and cloud with a high of 22 degrees.
0: Now for a look at sports in the NHL. The Canadiens lost 3-2 to the Sabres. Their series is now tied 2-2, and the Golden Knights needed overtime to beat the Ducks 3-2. Vegas now has a 3-2 series lead. Tonight at 9, the Avalanche are hosting the Wild. Colorado has a 3-1 series lead. In the QMJHL, the Moncton Wildcats lost 5-4 in overtime to Chicoutimi, who now has a 2-1 series lead. Tonight at 8, the Wildcats are visiting Chicoutimi for Game 4 of the finals. And in Major League Baseball, the Blue Jays lost 7-6 to the Rays in 10 innings. Tonight at 8, the Jays are hoping to avoid getting swept by the Rays.
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0: Matthew Weston there for you with good. It's time once again for our daily dose of life hacks. And you can clear a stuffy nose in seconds by applying an ice cube to the roof of your mouth. This constricts swollen blood vessels in your nasal passages, temporarily reducing inflammation and giving you relief. I'll have to give that one a try. And what else do we have here? Let's see. The faster you eat, the more weight you gain. A study showed a fast eater can gain 4.2 pounds over 8 years, while a slow eater will only gain 1.5. There you go. Slow down. Coming up after the break, loving the outcome.
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1: The City of Miramichi wishes to advise city residents that Faro will be picking up leaves separate from regular household garbage the week of May 25th to May 29th. All leaves should be at curbside no later than 5 a.m. Please note, it is recommended that leaves be in biodegradable bags. Effective from April 25th to June 2nd, dumpsters will be located at the Public Works Garage on Mitchell Street, as well as at the Logieville Community Center and the parking lot at the corner of Timmerman Street and Pollard Boulevard for those that wish to dispose of their leaves themselves.
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4: This is Max Licato. Some of us have tried to have a daily quiet time with God and have not been successful, and all of us are busy. So we let others tell us what God is saying. Isn't that why we pay preachers? Isn't that why we read Christian books? If that's your approach, your spiritual experiences are secondhand. Do you do that with other parts of your life? Vacation, romance, eating? I don't think so. There are certain things no one can do for you. When God asks for your attention, He doesn't want you to send a substitute. He invites you to vacation in His splendor. He invites you to feel the touch of His hand. He invites you to feast at His table. He wants to spend time with you. And with a little training, your time with God can be the highlight of your day. This is Max Licato.
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That was Seven Tying Down with My Faith Constant in there by Andrew Marcus, and kicking off the last three in a row of the happy hour, Loving the Outcome with You Got This. It's coming up on to six. I'm done for the day. Please enjoy the remainder of yours and be sure to keep your dial locked right here to Life Radio and keep encouraged. I'm going to leave you now with North Point Worship with This Is My Song. I'm leaving you with that and just a little word of advice. Don't be surprised when God answers your prayers. Be ready. This is Trina Gallant. I'll see you later.

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1: Today is Wednesday, May 13th. I'm Nathaniel Pitcher, and this is Life Radio News. The government of New Brunswick is proposing updates to the Highway Act to address regulatory gaps and administrative challenges associated with commercial signage on New Brunswick's highways. Transportation and Infrastructure Minister Chuck Chiasson said these issues have arisen due to changes in local governance boundaries. The amendments include redefining advertisements as commercial signs, increasing penalties for illegal signage, extending the compliance period to 30 days from 10, and introducing accountability for landowners regarding offenses on their property. If passed, the amendments would aim to streamline highway management, update signage regulations, and clarify responsibilities between the provincial and local governments. It would enhance accessibility to roadside commercial signage, ensuring consistent standards and a safe, orderly environment for people navigating on the province's highways. The amendments also seek to level the playing field for tourism operators and strike a balance between commercial opportunities and preservation of the province's natural landscape. And popular American cafe chain Dunkin' is set to make a return to Canada, 8 years after closing hundreds of locations and exiting the market entirely. The chain's return will be led by Montreal-based restaurant holding company Foodtastic, which has signed a master franchising agreement with Dunkin's parent company to bring the brand back to the country. Foodtastic president and CEO Peter Mamas says this time around, the focus will be on Canadian ownership, which he believes will be key to the brand's success. Dunkin' confirmed its full exit from Canada in September 2018, following a court judgment of over $16 million awarded to Quebec franchisees who successfully sued the company for failing to adequately support and promote the brand. Mamas says that situation unfolded under different leadership and circumstances, and that things will be done differently going forward. The first Canadian locations are expected to open later this year, with the company aiming to open roughly one cafe per week within a year, totaling around 50 locations annually. Foodtastic oversees more than 1,200 locations across Canada and internationally, with brands including Second Cup, Milestones, Freshie, Pita Pit, and Quesada. Mamas says the company's established presence in Canada puts them in a strong position to grow the Dunkin' brand here. For the first 2 years, the company plans to concentrate on Quebec and Ontario before expanding to the Maritimes and West Coast. The brand will target a younger demographic, with Mamas noting that Dunkin' has evolved into a hipper, more modern brand with a strong focus on coffee and other beverages since its 2018 rebrand. The company also plans to make some adjustments to the American menu to better suit Canadian tastes. Keeping the Miramichi current, this is Life Radio News.
2: Your Miramichi and area weather for tonight. Increasing cloudiness, a 60% chance of showers with a low of 5. For Thursday, mainly cloudy, a 30% chance of showers, a high of 17 degrees. For Thursday night, cloudy periods with a 30% chance of showers, a low of plus 5. Friday, a mix of sun and cloud with a high of 15. And for Saturday, a mix of sun and cloud with a high of 22 degrees.
1: Now for a look at sports in the NHL. The Canadiens lost 3-2 to the Sabres. Their series is now tied 2-2, and the Golden Knights needed overtime to beat the Ducks 3-2. Vegas now has a 3-2 series lead. Tonight at 9, the Avalanche are hosting the Wild. Colorado has a 3-1 series lead. In the QMJHL, the Moncton Wildcats lost 5-4 in overtime to Chicoutimi, who now has a 2-1 series lead. Tonight at 8, the Wildcats are visiting Chicoutimi for Game 4 of the finals. And in Major League Baseball, the Blue Jays lost 7-6 to the Rays in 10 innings. Tonight at 8, the Jays are hoping to avoid getting swept by the Rays.

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0: Today is Wednesday, May 13th. I'm Nathaniel Pitcher, and this is Life Radio News. The government of New Brunswick is proposing updates to the Highway Act to address regulatory gaps and administrative challenges associated with commercial signage on New Brunswick's highways. Transportation and Infrastructure Minister Chuck Chiasson said these issues have arisen due to changes in local governance boundaries. The amendments include redefining advertisements as commercial signs, increasing penalties for illegal signage, extending the compliance period to 30 days from 10, and introducing accountability for landowners regarding offenses on their property. If passed, the amendments would aim to streamline highway management, update signage regulations, and clarify responsibilities between the provincial and local governments. It would enhance accessibility to roadside commercial signage, ensuring consistent standards and a safe, orderly environment for people navigating on the province's highways. The amendments also seek to level the playing field for tourism operators and strike a balance between commercial opportunities and preservation of the province's natural landscape. And popular American cafe chain Dunkin' is set to make a return to Canada 8 years after closing hundreds of locations and exiting the market entirely. The chain's return will be led by Montreal-based restaurant holding company Foodtastic, which has signed a master franchising agreement with Dunkin's parent company to bring the brand back to the country. Foodtastic president and CEO Peter Mamas says this time around, the focus will be on Canadian ownership, which he believes will be key to the brand's success. Dunkin' confirmed its full exit from Canada in September 2018, following a court judgment of over $16 million awarded to Quebec franchisees who successfully sued the company for failing to adequately support and promote the brand. Mamas says that situation unfolded under different leadership and circumstances, and that things will be done differently going forward. The first Canadian locations are expected to open later this year, with the company aiming to open roughly one cafe per week within a year, totaling around 50 locations annually. Foodtastic oversees more than 1,200 locations across Canada and internationally, with brands including Second Cup, Milestones, Freshie, Pita Pit, and Quesada. Mamas says the company's established presence in Canada puts them in a strong position to grow the Dunkin' brand here. For the first 2 years, the company plans to concentrate on Quebec and Ontario before expanding to the Maritimes and West Coast. The brand will target a younger demographic, with Mamas noting that Dunkin' has evolved into a hipper, more modern brand with a strong focus on coffee and other beverages since its 2018 rebrand. The company also plans to make some adjustments to the American menu to better suit Canadian tastes. Keeping the Miramichi current, this is Life Radio News.
1: Your Miramichi and area weather for tonight. Increasing cloudiness, a 60% chance of showers with a low of 5. For Thursday, mainly cloudy, a 30% chance of showers, a high of 17 degrees. For Thursday night, cloudy periods with a 30% chance of showers, a low of plus 5. Friday, a mix of sun and cloud with a high of 15. And for Saturday, a mix of sun and cloud with a high of 22 degrees.
0: Now for a look at sports in the NHL, the Canadiens lost 3-2 to the Sabres. Their series is now tied 2-2, and the Golden Knights needed overtime to beat the Ducks 3-2. Vegas now has a 3-2 series lead. Tonight at 9, the Avalanche are hosting the Wild. Colorado has a 3-1 series lead. In the QMJHL, the Moncton Wildcats lost 5-4 in overtime to Chicoutimi, who now has a 2-1 series lead. Tonight at 8, the Wildcats are visiting Chicoutimi for Game 4 of the finals. And in Major League Baseball, the Blue Jays lost 7-6 to the Rays in 10 innings. Tonight at 8, the Jays are hoping to avoid getting swept by the Rays.
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1: Your Mary Sheehan area weather for tonight: increasing cloudiness, a 60% chance of showers with a low of 5. For Thursday, mainly cloudy, a 30% chance of showers, a high of 17 degrees. For Thursday night, cloudy periods with a 30% chance of showers, a low of plus 5. Friday, a mix of sun and cloud with a high of 15. And for Saturday, a mix of sun and cloud with a high of 22 degrees.
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1: Your Miramichi and area weather for tonight. Increasing cloudiness, a 60% chance of showers with a low of 5. For Thursday, mainly cloudy, a 30% chance of showers, a high of 17 degrees. For Thursday night, cloudy periods with a 30% chance of showers, a low of plus 5. Friday, a mix of sun and cloud with a high of 15. And for Saturday, a mix of sun and cloud with a high of 22 degrees.
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1: Your Miramichi and area weather for tonight. Increasing cloudiness, a 60% chance of showers with a low of 5. For Thursday, mainly cloudy, a 30% chance of showers, a high of 17 degrees. For Thursday night, cloudy periods with a 30% chance of showers, a low of plus 5. Friday, a mix of sun and cloud with a high of 15. And for Saturday, a mix of sun and cloud with a high of 22 degrees.
0: The City of Miramichi wishes to advise city residents that Faro will be picking up leaves separate from regular household garbage the week of May 25th to May 29th. All leaves should be at curbside no later than 5 a.m. Please note, it is recommended that leaves be in biodegradable bags. Effective from April 25th to June 2nd, dumpsters will be located at the Public Works Garage on Mitchell Street, as well as at the Logieville Community Center and the parking lot at the corner of Timmerman Street and Pollard Boulevard for those that wish to dispose of their leaves themselves.
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